Ring, ring, who the f*** is that? It's a 9-1-1 number, so you know it, know it's that. 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Who the is you? 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
1: Groski. 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You got Wham, you got Billy in this. You know what I'm saying?
2: 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While they watching us win. Another anthem upon the
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2: Top of the morning, the headlines. Chief Mutondo endorses President Hichilema's candidature and government to increase FISP to farmers. Chief Mutondo Webster Mulubisha of the Nkoya people in Kaoma District in Western Province has endorsed President Hakainde Hichilema as his preferred candidate ahead of the general election scheduled for August 13. The traditional leader said he supports President Hichilema because of the political stability and developmental projects witnessed in his chiefdom. The traditional leader also warned that he will decampaign any candidate in his area who will engage in messages of tribalism or hate speech in their campaigns. Chief Mutondo said he has been advising aspiring candidates who visit his palace to preach peace and conduct issue-based campaigns free of insults. He further urged his subjects not to vote for any politician whose supporters instill fear in the community.
0: News 360.
2: More than 110 exhibitors participated in the 2026 Chongwe District Agriculture and Commercial Show, showcasing a wide range of agricultural products, technologies and innovations aimed at enhancing productivity in the sector. Chongwe Show Society Chairperson Alice Musungilo called on the government to consider increasing the Farmer Input Support Program package to promote all-year-round food production among farmers.
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2: For international news, we monitored the BBC.
3: After the first round of talks with the US in Switzerland, Iran has again made it clear that it's keen to exert a degree of control over the Strait of Hormuz. Britain's biggest police force has announced it's expanding its use of facial recognition cameras to the tourist areas of London's West End and Soho. Human rights campaigners say it should be paused until a legal framework is put in place to govern its use.
0: News 360.
2: The US dollar is trading at 17 kwacha 85 ngwe. The Great British Pound is trading at 23 kwacha 65 ngwe. The euro is trading at 20 kwacha 41 ngwe. And the South African rand is trading at 1 kwacha 8 ngwe. These rates are according to the Bank of Zambia. Please take note that they're indicative and may vary from bank to bank.
0: Rocking Sports.
2: Erling Haaland scored twice as Norway booked their place in the last 32 of the World Cup with victory over Senegal in New Jersey. After just 2 minutes in the competition, the Manchester City striker has now scored twice as many goals as any Norwegian player in the World Cup history. Fullback Marcus Pedersen, on as an early substitute, capitalized on a poor clearance from Senegal captain Kalidou Koulibaly to put Norway one up late in the first half before Haaland took over in the second. He raced onto Martin Odegaard's inclusive through ball to double the lead in the 48th minute, becoming Norway's all-time top scorer at World Cups in the process before Ismail Assar put a goal back to give Senegal hope. Haaland has now scored in 12 consecutive competitive matches for Norway, registering at least 2 goals in each of the past 6. The day will be partly sunny and pleasant. Highs will hit 22 degrees. The night will be clear, with lows dropping to 10 degrees. Sunset is expected at 17:45. The headlines. Chief Mutondo endorses President Hichilema's candidature and government to increase FISP to farmers. My name is Temuani Nkata. Good morning.
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0: 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More energy than your first cup of coffee. It's not just breakfast. It's a whole vibe. TJ, Mr. Rock, and

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1: Rock Nation, 7:12 is your time. Of course, we kick things off with the Chainsmokers featuring Ox on Wild, and that's exactly how we set the tone around here. Hits don't visit, they live on Hit Radio. Reigning supreme and just fading out, that's the rent this week. None other than Chris Brown featuring Wizkid. All right, man on the mission. That's the energy, that's the standard. And this is 2026. Welcome to Tamwani in the Morning. Rock Nation, good morning. The beautiful Tuesday, and we're stepping into it, you know, with confidence, consistency, and that winning mindset, because that's all we know around here. I trust that you woke up refreshed, right? Recharged and ready to take on whatever you have lined up today. Whether you're already behind the wheel, hopping on a bus, opening up shop, heading to school, or settling into the office, thank you for making Rock FM 96.5 your first choice this morning. Yeah. Wherever the sun comes with great music, good conversation, and positive energy, well, we are here to certainly fuel your day. As always, we begin by joining the rest of the world in observing some important days being marked today. Number one, International Olympic Day, celebrating the power of sport to unite people and inspire healthy living. Also, the United Nations Public Service Day that recognizes the dedication of public servants who keep our communities running. All right, so if you are in the public service, we see you, we salute you. Today's your day. All right, it's also International Widow's Day, raising awareness of some of the challenges that are faced by widows around the world. So if you know someone who lost a husband or, you know, doesn't have a husband for a while, be nice to them today. Get them some grocery or something. Send them some talk time. Just do something nice, all right? Let them feel like they're not alone. Also, International Women's Day in engineering, celebrating the women breaking barriers and shaping the future through engineering and innovation. So if you're that woman, hey, we'll see you, man. It's not the easiest of things to do. Very few engineer women we have in the world, so salute to you as well. Now let's take a quick look at today's weather across some of the major towns in the country, starting off with the capital, Lusaka. Today's cool, a very cool morning. I can see through my window there. The sun is about to come out. Yeah, it's going to be a sunny afternoon as well, and highs will hit 23 degrees. And in Dola, it'll be mostly sunny today and pleasant, with highs hitting 25 degrees. Kitwe, bright skies throughout the day today. 24 degrees is the highest you hit. Livingstone will be warm and sunny as well. There, ooh, temperature's kind of high. 27 degrees Celsius in Kawe is a cool start for you before warming up to 24 degrees. Over in Chipata, it'll be mostly sunny with a pleasant afternoon. Highs will hit 25 degrees Celsius. So pretty much that's your weather pattern in those towns. So I'm sure that that should give you a guide on how you should deck out this morning. Otherwise, as you do head out, let's also play our part in keeping our roads safe, people, especially if you're driving. You've got people with you, the commuters, all right, your bus driver, your taxi driver. Slow down where necessary. Observe all the traffic signs and speed limits. Avoid distractions behind the wheel, guys. Give pedestrians a right of way. And remember, a little patience on the road can save a life. All right? Very, very important. Let's also look out for fellow motorists, the cyclists and pedestrians, because everybody that is on the road deserves to arrive safely. All right? Now, before you get too busy today, here's a gentle reminder as well that you need to drink that glass of water, guys. I cannot overemphasize, all right? It boosts your energy levels. It improves your concentration and, of course, your mental alertness. And it regulates that body temperature, supports healthy digestion, gives you lubrication in your joints and promotes healthy skin. Yeah, so if you're big on that, you know, that is certainly something that you have to ensure you do every other morning. Before anything else, before you actually eat anything, I suggest that you drink that water, people. It's one of the simplest things you can do to your body, and trust me, it will say thank you. Coming up on the show, as per usual, 7:30, we have your headlines coming up. 7:45, well, we will be getting into our African news buzz later on. We check out your human interest story. We've got some news from the Z as well, your entertainment updates. And yeah, we'll be checking in with the world of football as the World Cup 2026 continues More games coming your way every other day. We'll be making that analysis at 9:20. So buckle up, turn up the volume, and let's do the heavy lifting while you focus on conquering on Tuesday, people. Everybody live on our FM Dow 965, much appreciated. Catching us on stream, much appreciated to you too. We see you. Please feel free to hit me up and let me know where you're catching us live from. And I could give you that morning shout out. All right, 717, The Kid Laroi featuring Kehlani is up next. It's called Girls, and it's a remix.

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0: of Sky Disc featuring Rank. 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Before that, Tori Kelly with Control. Somba also came through with Potential. We got to get into the news headlines, otherwise more hits are still lined up for you. So keep it on your number one hit station.
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1: 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TJ. 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
0: Yep, good vibes guaranteed right here on Tamani in the morning on Rock FM. 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While you're at it, also do follow their Facebook page. Search for it. And just be in tune with whatever notifications are popping up on the page as we progress in the countdown to the final award show. All right, so yeah, let's do that as many times. Otherwise, in your news from the Z this morning, three more suspects who escaped from unlawful custody at Kapirim Poshi Police Station have been recaptured, bringing the total number of arrested escapees to 7. Central Province Police Commissioner Lemekani Chirwa, who did not disclose the identities of these latest suspects to be recaptured, said police have intensified the manhunt for the remaining escapees. Mr. Chirwa said in a statement that the 7 have been rearrested since June 13, 2026, and when 33 suspects, facing various offences including murder, defilement, aggravated robbery and theft, escaped the police custody after allegedly overpowering police officers on duty in Kapirim Poshi district. He did say that members of the public have played a key role in the recapture of the suspects by providing valuable information to the police. He said, as I quote, "We appreciate members of the community for their cooperation and information they are providing, which has led us to these recaptures. I urge all concerned citizens who are against criminality to continue assisting the police with information that will lead to the arrest of the remaining escapees." He reiterated that police remain committed to apprehending all the remaining escapees and bringing them before the courts of law. The suspects escaped from Kapirim Poshi Police Station on June 13th after allegedly overpowering the officers that were on duty.

0: Also in other news from the Z, very sad this one. Police in Kabwe are investigating the rape and murder of a 36-year-old female mobile money agent identified as Duba Kalua in what authorities have described as a brutal killing. According to Central Police Commanding Officer Lemekani Chira, the victim is believed to have been attacked sometime between the night of June 19th and the morning of June 20th. Her body was discovered naked, visible signs of violence prompting investigators to suspect that she was sexually assaulted before being murdered. Police have since opened a murder investigation and are working to establish the circumstances around the attack, including identifying those responsible. Please, if you have any information with regards to this crime, do not hesitate to head on out to the police in Kabwe to give them that information. Also, just be on the lookout for any information that could be, being spread around the community. So this perpetrator, or if there are many, can be brought to book. Quite sad, man. So rest in peace. 7:36, that is your news from the Z this hour. Otherwise, do join me for more news, African news that is, coming at 7:45. And of course, top of the hour 8, we also do have your news 360. Good morning. Tamani in the morning on Rock FM 96.5. Tuesday it is. Mr. Simwanza, good morning to you. Always, always great to hear from you, man. Much appreciated. You too can also get in touch and let me know where you're catching us live from. 0979-190-155 or 0961-762536. Those are the numbers. Otherwise, back to the hits. Nipsey Hussle featuring Bino Ride Ox and James Fauntleroy. It's called Sacrifices.
1: 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Baby girl, shine bright like a Ferris wheel. New Chanel.

0: think of is out of place. I think about you, I use you as motivation. I think about you, think about you. I think about you.
1: The original was off the album Victory Lap that dropped back in 2018. Nipsey Hussle on a remix tip for 2026. Features James Fauntleroy's Good Sacrifices. Totally love it, man. Hit Radio, of course. 7:41. Good morning.
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1: 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In 3 minutes, we'll be getting into Africa News, but a quick health fact: walking for just 30 minutes a day can actually improve your heart health, strengthen those muscles, and help maintain a healthy weight. So yeah, walk a lot. Omalay, this one is called Don't Love Me, 7:42.

0: African vibes, big, big tune, this one it is. 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Good morning to you, number one hit station. Hope you're doing fantastic. 7:45 is the time. It's time for your African news bars. And this morning we begin in East Africa, where Kenyan family search for a better future has ended in heartbreak. A father of three who traveled to Russia under a labor recruitment program has died under tragic circumstances, raising difficult questions and placing Kenya's labor minister under intense scrutiny. Details are coming up.
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0: All right, as we delve into that story a little deeper, instead, according to reports, the father and hundreds of other Kenyans were allegedly forced to sign contracts with the Russian military and sent to fight in Ukraine, often with little training. Mundia was killed on the battlefield. His mother, Josephine Ngoya, says the Kenyan government and labor minister, Alfred Mutua, betrayed families who trusted the program. In June, Mutua shared photos of himself with Mundia and 20 others living for Russia, saying they were headed for a life-changing opportunity that would end them $900 for a month in food packing factories. Voco Africa, a Kenyan rights group, believes most of the workers in the photos are now dead. Kenya says nearly 300 citizens have been caught up in irregular military recruitment, including 19 dead and 32 missing. Meanwhile, an intelligence report reportedly suggested that the number could exceed 1,000. Oh, quite unfortunate there. But otherwise, in other African news, we move you over to Ethiopia now, where that country is strengthening efforts to support refugees and self-reliance.
3: Ethiopia is at the forefront in ensuring that refugees can now rely by themselves, given the difficult economic times, especially among the global humanitarian bodies. The United Nations High Commissioner for Refugees, Baran Saleh, while visiting Addis Ababa, urged greater support for inclusive policies that enable refugees to rebuild their lives alongside hosts. Some of the refugees are now acknowledging the efforts made to uplift their lives. I opened this restaurant so I can provide for my daughter. After 8 months of being here, I was able to bring my family. The income is only enough for drinking and eating expenses, not enough for saving for the future. It is enough for us so we can survive and not depend on anyone while here. That is why I opened this restaurant. 2 days earlier in Addis Ababa, the High Commissioner joined government ministers and officials to launch Ethiopia's Marca Tent Roadmap, a framework for shifting from solely humanitarian relief to long-term development.
4: With this Makatit plan in Ethiopia, I'm very hopeful the pathway for refugee inclusion and self-reliance will become a reality. We need to be there with the Ethiopian government and authorities and communities to really bring in the help needed in order to make sure that this refugee inclusion is beneficial to both the refugee communities as well as the host nations. This is an example to be cherished, and I can tell you also this is an example to be learned from.
3: Ethiopia is one of the Africa's largest refugee hosting countries, home to over 1.1 million refugees and asylum seekers, including more than 45,000 refugees who have fled the conflict in neighboring Sudan since April 2023.
0: Moving along, Rock Nation, please come with me as we now delve over to a story in Malawi, where more than 3,000 Malawian nationals have been deported in South Africa after thousands protested earlier in Johannesburg and other parts of the country against illegal immigration that has fueled tensions between locals and foreign nationals. Stella Ndau, High Commissioner of Malawi to South Africa, said, as I quote, "Since the repatriation started, we have 1,549 that have arrived in Malawi. We have about 1,260 that are en route, and we also have 700 that were deported. So in total, we have 3,509 Malawians that have been repatriated, and also, with the assistance of the South African government, 700 that have gone to Malawi." South Africa started building a second temporary deportation center on Thursday to process the repatriation of the Malawians. The new site is meant to alleviate the unfolding crisis that has seen women and young children packed in the overcrowded site with thousands of men. Meanwhile, thousands more Malawian nationals arrived at the first deportation center, also in the city of Durban, in an area known as Sherwood, where an estimated 10,000 have been camping for more than a week, waiting to be sent home. Pearson Kaunda, who is a Malawian national and has been residing in South Africa for over 10 years, told the Associated Press things are not good in the country. And as we wrap up, the Arab League has confirmed Egyptian diplomat Nabil Fahmy as Secretary General.
3: The Arab League on Monday confirmed Egyptian veteran diplomat Nabil Fahmy as its new chief during a meeting of foreign ministers in Amman. Fahmy's five-year term as Secretary General is set to begin at the start of July, succeeded Ahmed Aboul Gait, who served two consecutive terms as head of the regional body. The former top diplomat, who led Egypt's foreign ministry from June 2013 to July 2014, will become the eighth Egyptian head of the Cairo-based regional bloc. He was unanimously nominated for the post in March. The 22-member bloc has only had one non-Egyptian Secretary General, Tunisian Chedli Klibi, in 1980s when Egypt was suspended from signing a peace deal with Israel, at the time breaking a regional consensus.
0: Well, Rock Nation, as Africa continues to write new chapters every single day, stay with us as we've got plenty more coming up tomorrow, from humanitarian support and diplomatic progress to investment, healthcare, politics, and innovation. 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
1: Top of the morning, the headlines. Chief Mutondo endorses President Hichilema's candidature and government to increase FISP to farmers. Chief Mutondo Webster Mulubisha of the Nkoya people in Kaoma District in Western Province has endorsed President Hakainde Hichilema as his preferred candidate ahead of the general election scheduled for August 13. The traditional leader said he supports President Hichilema because of the political stability and developmental projects witnessed in his chiefdom. The traditional leader also warned that he will decampaign any candidate in his area who will engage in messages of tribalism or hate speech in their campaigns. Chief Mutondo said he has been advising aspiring candidates who visit his palace to preach peace and conduct issue-based campaigns free of insults. He further urged his subjects not to vote for any politician whose supporters instill fear in the community.
0: News 360.
1: More than 110 exhibitors participated in the 2026 Chongwe District Agriculture and Commercial Show, showcasing a wide range of agricultural products, technologies and innovations aimed at enhancing productivity in the sector. Chongwe Show Society Chairperson Alice Musungilo called on the government to consider increasing the Farmer Input Support Program package to promote all-year-round food production among farmers.
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1: For international news, we monitored the BBC.
2: After the first round of talks with the US in Switzerland, Iran has again made it clear that it's keen to exert a degree of control over the Strait of Hormuz. Britain's biggest police force has announced it's expanding its use of facial recognition cameras to the tourist areas of London's West End and Soho. Human rights campaigners say it should be paused until a legal framework is put in place to govern its use.
0: News 360.
1: The US dollar is trading at 17 kwacha 85 ngwe. The Great British Pound is trading at 23 kwacha 65 ngwe. The euro is trading at 20 kwacha 41 ngwe. And the South African rand is trading at 1 kwacha 8 ngwe. These rates are according to the Bank of Zambia. Please take note that they're indicative and may vary from bank to bank.
0: Rocking Sports.
1: Erling Haaland scored twice as Norway booked their place in the last 32 of the World Cup with victory over Senegal in New Jersey. After just 2 minutes in the competition, the Manchester City striker has now scored twice as many goals as any Norwegian player in the World Cup history. Fullback Marcus Pedersen, on as an early substitute, capitalized on a poor clearance from Senegal captain Kalidou Koulibaly to put Norway one up late in the first half before Haaland took over in the second. He raced onto Martin Odegaard's inclusive through ball to double the lead in the 48th minute, becoming Norway's all-time top scorer at World Cups in the process before Ismaïla Sarr put a goal back to give Senegal hope. Haaland has now scored in 12 consecutive competitive matches for Norway, registering at least 2 goals in each of the past 6. The day will be partly sunny and pleasant. Highs will hit 22 degrees. The night will be clear, with lows dropping to 10 degrees. Sunset is expected at 17:45. The headlines. Chief Mutondo endorses President Hichilema's candidature and government to increase FISP to farmers. My name is Temwani Nkata. Good morning.
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0: over water. 8:18 is your time. Let's spin back to that. Well, a double play. Chris Brown first with a theme song and then the Rock FM Association new tune, Man on a Mission. All right, good morning to you. Hope you're doing fantastic. Lusaka City and everybody else that may be tuned in from wherever it is you are across the world. It's time for us to check in with our human interest story this morning. And yeah, stalker who rang BTS star's doorbell 133 times faces deportation. I don't know whether this is supposed to be fun or there's some loose screws in the head, but why would you want to do that to someone? The things that people get to find as fun are just crazy. But you guys do know BTS, right? I mean, I'm pretty sure you've heard this song several times on our playlist. Yeah. So, someone who stalked this crew, a woman to be specific, is accused of obsessively stalking a member of the K-pop group and is facing deportation from South Korea after allegedly ringing the singer's apartment doorbell 133 times and repeatedly attempting to make contact. Mm-hmm. The woman, a foreign national, allegedly visited the idol's residence on numerous occasions and continuously rang the doorbell in efforts to meet him. She was arrested after her repeated attempts caused concern. And yeah, they were reported to the police. So investigators say her actions amounted to stalking under South Korean law. Following legal proceedings, immigration officials have begun deportation procedures. The case was once again highlighted the growing issue of celebrity stalking, known in K-pop as sangsaeng behavior. Yeah. With agencies and authorities taking a tougher stance to protest artists' privacy and safety. Look, at the end of the day, they're humans too. They need their privacy. And I think 133 times of ringing somebody's doorbell just spells out crazy, you know? So you can't really blame the authorities. What next was she going to do, you know, to try and get this guy's attention? So, good riddance, man. That's how I'm going to look at it. And in another human interest story, quite sad, Clive Davis, music mogul behind Whitney Houston and Bruce Springsteen, has died at 94. He's definitely doesn't need introduction. Sent from New York to the global stage, Clive Davis built a legacy that reshaped modern popular music, often called the ear behind the stars. Davis is a man who just didn't sing, or rather sign artists, he crafted eras. Back in the late 1960s, he rose to prominence at Columbia Records, where he helped bridge rock, pop, and soul into mainstream. One of his early landmark moves was backing emerging rock acts as they would later define generations, including the rise of artists such as Bruce Springsteen, whose raw storytelling style Davis helped to bring to mass audiences through major label support. But his reputation for genius AR instinct came later when he founded Arista Records in 1974. This is where the legacy truly exploded. At Arista, Davis discovered and natured one of the greatest vocalists in history, Whitney Houston. He didn't just sign her, he carefully shaped her debut album, selected songs, producers, and direction that turned into global superstar almost overnight. The debut album became one of the best-selling debut records ever, and it set a new standard for pop and R&B success crossover. So, yeah, you want to know why he was so successful? I could list them for you right now. First, his ear for talent. He could not just, you know, identify voices, but also longevity, artists who could evolve and not just trend. He also had a strategic vision. He understood the radio, timing of when songs could be released, the audience psychology, better than any most executives. He didn't chase trends. He positioned himself, his artists as well, to create them. His artist development discipline was unfounded. Unlike many executives, he worked closely on material selection, production quality, as well as branding, and almost like a creative director rather than just a businessman. He also gained a lot of trust from several other artists, massive stars, often deferred to his judgment because his track record consistently delivered global hits. Over the years, he did work with the likes of Puffy, or P. Diddy, if you like, Usher, and so many other more artists that I could literally mention. So quite sad that the mogul has left us at the age of 94, right? He certainly will live through his works and some of the music that he produced and engineered, all right? 8:23, that is your human interest story this morning, eh? In about, what, 7 minutes? Yeah, we'll be checking out your news headlines. And, of course, on the other side of eight, Mr. Rock will be joining me. We also have your phone tap, plus more that we'll be catching up on. Do keep it right here on your number one hit station.
1: 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TJ, in the morning with Mr. Rock and Thrill, the city's morning energy.

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2: 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It's the three-way Battle Knockout weekend. Three voices, three minds, three completely different vibes. Mr. Rock, Thrillmatic, DJ. 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

weekend. 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

0: Jen Morrell, Kaya, and it's also got French Caviar. 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What better meal can you have that is prepared in 3 minutes? I'll wait, all right? Otherwise, good morning, Mr. Rock. How you doing, sir?
1: Yeah, the next, what is it? 1 hour, 20 minutes?
0: Yeah.
1: Will be interesting.
0: Yeah,
1: Rock Nation will have to forgive me because...
0: You seem to be coming down with the flu.
1: I might have to do things which I'm not allowed to do, and that's sneeze on the mic.
0: Yeah.
1: Yeah. Otherwise, yeah, the
0: oh
1: show
0: dear.
1: Goes on.
0: Yes, yes, the show does go on. I guess you have to now get into the concoction mode.
1: Yeah, I've actually sent for some...
0: Ginger,
1: yeah, yeah.
0: Honey.
1: Yeah, hopefully by the time I come back at 9:20,
0: yeah,
1: things will be, I think, will be a bit more stable.
0: All right.
1: Yeah.
0: Hey, man, but you're a great sport, sir. We'll give you that.
1: I will make it.
0: Yeah, others would have just sent a text message. Listen, you're doing this alone. I'm not well.
1: Yeah, no, I'm actually in my gym clothes.
0: Oh.
1: Yeah, sorry.
0: Are you from the gym?
1: Or I'm going to.
0: Going the to the gym?
1: Yeah.
0: Easy, please. You know what I mean? Let's do the flu.
1: No, but it's the thing is, exercise helps with flu.
0: Really?
1: Yeah. Not when you're like at the beginning.
0: Uh-huh.
1: Before it gets worse.
0: Yeah.
1: So I'm trying to manage it like that.
0: Ah.
1: But when it's bad, don't exercise.
0: I did. Because you, I mean, normally it
1: makes
0: body you powerless.
1: And the,
0: body aches.
1: I'm not there yet. I'm just more of like an irritation around the nasal area.
0: Okay.
1: And the sneezing. But physically still okay.
0: Should we turn off the aircon then?
1: No. Okay. We need to clean the air. As I sneeze away.
0: Yeah. just definitely going to duck away as well. All right. That's that, Rock Nation. So, yeah. Pardon Mr. Rock this morning.
1: Yeah.
0: All right.
1: I guess today and tomorrow.
0: Yeah. Mm. At least, we've met mention. They'll be like, oh, my God. What's going on
1: Yeah,
0: here?
1: What's with the sneezing and the sniffing?
0: All right. Otherwise... Back home here, some updates, catch up on what's happening in the country.
1: Yes.
0: Yesterday, the Electoral Commission of Zambia sat down with presidential candidates, in a closed-door meeting to table the campaign timetable schedule, which commences today, Tuesday, by the way. It's actually out. I'm looking at it.
1: And, I came across it, right?
0: Yeah, yeah. So candidates have been listed with days... And
1: weeks,
0: phases
1: right?
0: and weeks, yeah.
1: Like they've been given a province a week or something like that.
0: Yes.
1: Yeah.
0: Which, like we said earlier on,
1: no. Listen,
0: works good.
1: Here's what I. Now that I've seen the timetable,
0: yeah,
1: I highly doubt that timetable has been agreed to by the people who were in that meeting.
0: What makes you say that?
1: Because I honestly do not see.
0: Uh huh.
1: A situation where the opposition, the main opposition,
0: yeah,
1: right, would have accepted to spend their last week campaigning in what is clearly their weakest province.
0: Yeah, I just saw that.
1: So I'm assuming it was some sort of compromise or whatever it was.
0: What? Or could it be one of those focus on your strengths and then...
1: I highly doubt it.
0: Yeah?
1: It's let me use the American example.
0: Mm.
1: Democrats and Republicans rarely go and campaign in California and New York State. Those are like always go a specific way. It doesn't matter what you do.
0: Yeah.
1: They will fight in Wisconsin, Pennsylvania. There's like 6 to 7 battleground states where if you win those or swing... the majority of them to your side,
0: yeah,
1: then you win the election. Just like this scenario, the Southern Province, Western Province, and Northwestern Province have always gone to the UPND.
0: Okay.
1: Right?
0: Yeah.
1: I don't see the value of the opposition going to spend a week in there when they could be somewhere else reinforcing where they can at least maximize. So that's why I found it quite strange that they would be in Southern Province in the last week, because that province votes heavily.
2: Yeah.
1: Skews heavily. I think 80+% it skews to the ruling party. So your resources, which are obviously limited, you go use them in areas where you can maximize as well.
2: I'm thinking it could be just coincidence. I mean, also, if it got to a point where...
1: Demone, please. Which coincidence?
2: No, I'm just saying.
1: Come on.
2: Hear me out. I mean, imagine if they designed this schedule.
1: Who's they?
2: Them, the presidential candidates, obviously, inclusive ECZ, right? They had a conversation about this, and the statement that's been given is all parties were happy. At least the attendees to all the parties. So I'm thinking, if they did this scheduling specifically to everybody's interest, it would have been very difficult to come up with.
1: I absolutely agree.
2: Yeah.
1: Right?
2: Yeah.
1: I absolutely agree, but I find it difficult. I'm not a political analyst or expert.
2: Mm-hmm.
1: You do not spend your last week of campaigns in your weakest area. It's just not logical. So if the main opposition party are happy with this,
2: yeah,
1: says a lot about them then. Again, well. I'm not, but logic tells me you either want to be in Lusaka or the Copper Belt in your last week. And I'm pretty sure a lot of those parties want to be either in Lusaka or the Copper Belt.
2: Yeah.
1: Closing out that final week of campaigns.
2: And I'm trying to see. I can't see the ruling party schedule
1: here. The ruling party have been exempted from the schedule.
2: Ah, okay. So for them, it's freestyle. They get to do whatever they want.
1: Oh, yeah.
2: Wow. And I guess we just...
1: Well, you know what? Pigs do fly after all. Look what the pigs dropped.
2: Oh, my God. What a
3: Look
2: surprise.
3: Look what the cat dragged in.
1: No.
3: What's happening?
1: No new pigs could fly. We've got proof. You know, it's back.
2: I'm back, baby. The studio is dark. What's with the shades?
1: Oh, man. Imagine.
3: Man, you gotta make a grand entrance.
1: Yeah, yeah, clear. You know what I
3: mean? Got new shades and stuff.
1: Yeah, like, okay. So he's back. Right on time.
3: I'm back.
2: Hello, Thrill. Welcome back.
3: Man? How you doing?
2: Good. How are you doing?
3: I'm good.
1: The hand is healing.
3: It's healing.
2: The hand, yeah. The knee, we're good.
3: Yeah.
2: It's been a roller coaster for you.
3: Man. Dude, man. Yeah. You know what I'm saying? I mean, it's been up and down and all that kind of stuff, sideways. But
1: sick knot.
3: Here we are.
1: A.K.A. Nimati.
2: The bending champ.
3: The champ. The champ is here.
1: Yeah, champ of something, that's for sure. But yeah.
3: Oh, man, I missed you guys.
1: Good to have you back.
2: Good to have you back.
1: I'm sure the Rock Nation missed you.
2: Yeah.
1: We're tired of the messages. Where is this dude?
2: I bet they're texting right now.
1: Yeah, well, he's here now.
3: Yeah, man. But
1: all sheds and all.
3: But the traffic is really crazy out there these days, man. What's going on?
2: Yeah, but that's...
3: We have more cars on the streets or something?
2: Is that really something new in this town, though?
1: For me, it's always the same.
2: Yeah.
1: Unless there's a motorcade.
2: Or...
1: On greatest.
2: All the period where kids go on school break. It's bearable.
3: One of my kids is on...
1: You know...
2: Midterm break.
1: Two of my kids on midterm break. But it's 2 days. You know, I don't know what's happening to that school.
2: Two days
3: of midterm?
1: Yeah, Monday, Tuesday. Like,
3: you know, how is that a midterm?
1: Yeah, how is that a midterm? Give us a break. You know what I mean? Like, it's so irritating.
2: Yeah.
1: And this is the second term they've done this.
2: Oh,
1: why not align it with maybe the long weekend?
3: Absolutely.
1: Right? Like they used to do.
3: Yeah.
1: Two.
2: Mr. Kadoko of morning.
3: How are you doing, Mr. Kadoko?
2: Thrill is in the house.
1: Yeah. And he still has his shades on, by the way.
3: Are the eyes okay?
1: Now I'm curious. You know what I mean? I hope you don't have a black eye or something.
3: I just like the look. You know,
1: Okay.
3: Like, you know, just...
1: Okay.
3: Shades up. whatever.
1: No, but I've seen it.
3: Because I've never understood people I've seen who it wear shades at night.
1: In America, I've seen it. Oh. In the studios.
3: Yeah.
1: When these big radio shows.
3: Big.
1: People wear shades all the time.
2: So is this like a fashion statement? Like
1: yes.
3: You know? Yeah, but you know.
1: It's definitely not a practical.
4: In-house Yankee.
2: What's with the West Side?
1: Yeah.
2: Oh,
1: I think the man has to do everything in a space of 5 minutes.
2: Catching up to do lots of
1: lots of catching up. Oh, man.
2: All right, yeah. So you just found us talking about the campaign schedule that's been put out by the ECZ.
3: Yeah, boring.
2: Yeah. What?
3: Yeah.
2: How?
3: Okay, yeah. What about the campaign?
1: It's been shared. That's what's up.
2: I mean, you should be interested. You're a stakeholder. You want to find out where whoever you're supporting will be doing their rallies, right?
3: Do you attend rallies? Have you ever attended a rally?
1: The last time I attended a rally was at Pop Square when MMD were challenging UNIP.
2: Okay.
1: That's 1990.
3: The last time I attended the rally was in 2001.
1: Oh no, I've not been attending.
2: That's a long time. I'm 25 years ago.
3: That's the last time I attended the rally.
2: Okay.
3: Look,
2: I mean
3: Anderson Mazorka.
2: Oh.
3: Yeah.
2: Okay.
3: Yeah. That was the last time.
1: Okay.
3: Yeah.
1: Good for you.
3: Way
1: man.
3: Back.
2: I mean, how the political parties take this or do their campaigns really is up to them. But I think for me, the major concern was just the fact that at least we have some order.
1: Okay, right? So for I was for the order, by the way.
2: Yeah.
1: But for those who...
3: Wait a minute.
1: Who are keen on seeing a rally just before the elections.
2: Mm-hmm. Yeah.
1: We have Mr. Daniel Pule, who will be campaigning in Lusaka.
3: Oh, Daniel Pugh?
1: Yes.
3: Okay.
1: He'll be campaigning in Lusaka the last week of the elections. And we also have Mr. Given Chancer.
2: Okay.
1: So, yeah, if
3: who's Mr. Given Chancer?
1: So, if you have... if any of these are your candidates, at least you know there will be Lusaka. Because we're talking to the Lusaka people, right?
3: Yeah.
1: Because I'm looking at this... Lusaka people...
3: Okay.
1: Those are the people who...
3: Where the venues are, though?
2: So no specific venues.
1: No, venues, they have to obviously keep them.
2: Yeah.
1: But to be honest, even Rock FM would be too big for them. But let's... So does it really matter? They'll barely break the rules around public gathering. There'll be more technicians than people listen. But anyway, they'll be there. They'll be
3: there. Six,
1: we'll form the quorum. I'm just saying. Those are the guys who campaign in Lusaka. Daniel Pule. Can't even fill up Dunamis. Is that Dunamis?
2: How did we move from...
1: I'm just saying, the shirt is out.
2: Fire.
1: The schedule is out, but hey, here we are.
2: Anti fire. Oh, wow. Blessing. Good morning.
3: Oh, man.
2: Says the champ is finally back. Good morning, Rock Nation, Somalia.
3: Yeah. Somalia, baby.
1: No, he's back. Oh, yeah. He's back.
2: Go and fill up Dunamis. Wow.
3: Man.
2: Anyway. We need to catch a break. I can't breathe right now. Rock Nation, Tomorrow in the Morning with Mr. Rock and Throughmatic. Coming up next is your phone tap. We'll be back on the other side. Remember, the show is powered by Easy Noodles.
5: Temwani in the Morning, where the vibes are hot and the noodles are easy.
6: Hello?
7: Hi, is this Grace?
6: Yes.
7: Hey, Grace. My name is Martin Rubb, two B's. I think Linda from the Homeowners Association said I'd be reaching out to you.
6: Oh, yeah.
7: Hi. Nice to meet you.
6: Nice to meet you too.
7: Yeah, so you're probably aware your subdivision was selected to be the focus of our web show that we're doing.
6: Yeah. It sounds like an interesting and fun time.
7: Well, we're certainly open. So, and Linda did mention to you that you will be compensated, right?
6: Yes.
7: Okay, great. So let me just take a second and run down how this is going to work.
6: Mm-hmm.
7: So most of the videotaping at your residence is going to be happening outdoors.
6: Okay.
7: And if you wouldn't mind not mentioning it to your husband so we could get the candid footage, that would be preferable.
6: Okay. I mean, okay. Yeah, that might be a little tricky, but...
7: Why is that?
6: Yeah. Huh?
7: Why is that tricky? Just don't tell your husband.
6: Yeah, no, I just, I mean, when you say don't tell my husband, like, I don't understand. You said candid? Like, what does that really mean? Like, the candid footage and stuff?
7: Sorry, did Linda not go over this with you?
6: I mean, Linda said that it's going to be a documentary on our neighborhood, but that was all the information she gave me.
7: Sort of. I mean, we're doing an expose on men who openly pee outdoors. Yeah, and your husband Seth is apparently a pro. Does it all over the neighborhood.
6: Wait.
7: I mean, you know this, right?
6: Linda told you this?
7: Linda and all the neighbors, they're the ones that nominated him for our Operation Urination Violation segment.
6: What?
7: So we're going to have to call it.
6: Wait, you said everybody knows? They nominated Steffi for this? Huh?
7: Yeah, but let me tell you about the titles, because, you know, they want to do Operation Urination Violation, and I get the, you know, alliteration rhyming with that. I wanted to call it Pissed Off, because I thought that was funny.
6: I'm the one that's pissed off. Linda should not be opening.
7: Well, no, it's only for men. Only men can be in it. We can't have you going outside.
6: No. Like, I'm pissed off right now.
7: Oh.
6: Okay? Linda shouldn't be, like, freaking telling everybody this.
7: Okay, hold on. Sorry, are you saying that you didn't know anything about this at all?
6: No, I never gave permission for this.
7: Let's take a second. Let's take a breath and let me back up here, because Linda and the Homeowners Association signed the whole neighborhood up to be featured on this show.
6: What?
7: It's called Naughty Neighbors.
6: I didn't know anything about this.
7: Think of it like the next door of YouTube.
6: You want to have a bunch of perverts watching my husband pee outside?
7: No, it's not perverts, ma'am. It's just educational.
6: Mm-hmm. No, this is some kind of strange, like, peep show you're putting on the internet.
7: No, not peep show, ma'am. Pee show.
6: This is all wrong.
7: No, it's right.
6: No, I don't know. I can't do this.
7: Here's the good news. You don't have to do anything. We just have to catch your husband going outside somewhere.
6: No, I'm not going to set my husband up for this.
7: No, you don't have to set him up. Apparently, your husband's well known in the community for just pulling out his stuff and watering everywhere.
6: He doesn't know that they know. He doesn't know that anybody knows except me.
7: Oh, okay. So I do have confirmation that this is actually happening.
6: That is between me and my husband.
7: Well, not really, because at this point, it's not really up to you whether we do this or not. The Homeowners Association's already signed off on it. Oh. So,
6: yeah, but he didn't sign off on it. I didn't sign off on it.
7: No, the homeowners approved of it. They signed off that I could record this and agreed to feature it on a radio show.
6: No, I don't want to be
7: one of the prank call segments that they do.
6: No.
7: It's too late to say no because you're already on the show. Linda and your husband set you up to do a prank phone call on you right now.
6: Oh, my God.
7: Don't worry. We're not going to film your husband going outside or doing anything like that.
6: Yeah, but I don't want people to know this. What the hell?
7: I'm just curious. Who are you more mad at, Linda or your husband, for setting you up?
6: I'm mad at my husband. I mean, obviously he's proud of this.
7: Yeah, he is.
6: No way.
2: 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It's called Naughty Neighbors Web Show. Tamani, Mr. Rock, and Thrillmatic. Real quick before we get into News 360. Also, yesterday, Mr. Rock, it's almost like we predicted this one. Mm-hmm. Stammer resigning.
1: No, I think it was inevitable.
2: Yeah.
1: The pressure was too much. He he's became so unpopular and lost his party so many council seats.
2: Yeah,
1: his decision on how to deal with energy, how to deal with welfare, backfired. So he's just in 2 years he went from this huge victory to a big climb down, and people said this, you know, he lacked personality, had no charisma. And he cried ish when he was giving his, that's like the his most speech. Personality they've seen. Like, oh, this guy is actually human. But yeah, it's the guy who's coming in doesn't have the answers either. Mm. It's just six prime ministers in 10 years. It's just ridiculous.
2: I was just about to you know, say, it's those just stats.
1: This, you know, and that's why sometimes I always say we shouldn't be rushing to say Western democracy should be our standard. You know, you have to do what works for you as a country.
2: True.
1: And because can you imagine six different leaders in the last 10 years in this country? No, but not, and that's not the answer either.
2: What would you mean, right?
1: In China, Wamu Yaya works.
2: Yeah.
1: Right?
2: Yeah.
1: That's because you've got a president who's doing it for the people.
2: Yeah. Mm.
1: Then you've got other places like Equatorial Guinea where Wamu Yaya, where his son closes the road to drive Ferraris on the highway. You know what I mean? So there's like so you have to find what works for you, but yeah. Clearly there's extremes as well. So it's yeah. So the UK, yeah, they looks like Benham will be the next PM, and I don't see him doing anything in the next 3 years. But we'll see. They've got issues. They've got issues.
2: All right, we'll keep tabs on that. But otherwise, just for purposes of checking in, David Cameron spent 429 days, Theresa May, 1,106, Boris Johnson, 1,140, Rishi Sunak, 619, and Keir Starmer, 717. So
1: Liz Truss,
3: Boris was the man.
1: Liz Truss was 49 days.
2: Ooh.
1: And I think you've got the number wrong for Cameron, because Cameron was 6 years.
3: Yeah, it was years.
1: He did 6 years.
3: Was years, yeah.
1: He did 6 years. He did 2010 to 2016. When they lost the Brexit vote.
2: Oh, yeah, no, that was following the general election. My bad.
1: Okay.
2: My bad.
1: Yeah.
2: All right. That's that. Otherwise, we got to get into News 360. We'll be back at 9:20 as we catch up on what's happening in the world of football.
1: Did I get everything or did I get everything?
2: We shall get the
1: 9:20. I got everything. You won't change anything at 9:20. I got everything.
2: So is this a part where through comes in? You know?
1: No. Let's leave him out. You want someone to be laughing at it. No, it's okay. Let's leave it like this.
2: All right, Rock Nation. Damani in the morning with Mr. Rock and Thrumatic, powered by Easy Noodles.
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8: Top of the morning, the headlines. Chief Mutondo endorses President Hichilema's candidature and government to increase FISP to farmers. Chief Mutondo Webster Mulubisha of the Nkoya people in Kaoma District in Western Province has endorsed President Hakainde Hichilema as his preferred candidate ahead of the general election scheduled for August 13. The traditional leader said he supports President Hichilema because of the political stability and developmental projects witnessed in his chiefdom. The traditional leader also warned that he will decampaign any candidate in his area who will engage in messages of tribalism or hate speech in their campaigns. Chief Mutondo said he has been advising aspiring candidates who visit his palace to preach peace and conduct issue-based campaigns free of insults. He further urged his subjects not to vote for any politician whose supporters instill fear in the community.
4: News 360.
8: More than 110 exhibitors participated in the 2026 Chongwe District Agriculture and Commercial Show, showcasing a wide range of agricultural products, technologies and innovations aimed at enhancing productivity in the sector. Chongwe Show Society Chairperson Alice Musungilo called on the government to consider increasing the Farmer Input Support Program package to promote all-year-round food production among farmers.
4: News 360.
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9: After the first round of talks with the US in Switzerland, Iran has again made it clear that it's keen to exert a degree of control over the Strait of Hormuz. Britain's biggest police force has announced it's expanding its use of facial recognition cameras to the tourist areas of London's West End and Soho. Human rights campaigners say it should be paused until a legal framework is put in place to govern its use.
10: News 360.
11: The US dollar is trading at 17 kwacha 85 ngwe. The Great British Pound is trading at 23 kwacha 65 ngwe. The euro is trading at 20 kwacha 41 ngwe. And the South African rand is trading at 1 kwacha 8 ngwe. These rates are according to the Bank of Zambia. Please take note that they're indicative and may vary from bank to bank.
10: Rocking Sports.
11: Erling Haaland scored twice as Norway booked their place in the last 32 of the World Cup with victory over Senegal in New Jersey. After just 2 minutes in the competition, the Manchester City striker has now scored twice as many goals as any Norwegian player in the World Cup history. Fullback Marcus Pedersen, on as an early substitute, capitalized on a poor clearance from Senegal captain Kalidou Koulibaly to put Norway one up late in the first half before Haaland took over in the second. He raced onto Martin Odegaard's inclusive through ball to double the lead in the 48th minute, becoming Norway's all-time top scorer at World Cups in the process before Ismaïla Sarr put a goal back to give Senegal hope. Haaland has now scored in 12 consecutive competitive matches for Norway, registering at least 2 goals in each of the past 6. The day will be partly sunny and pleasant. Highs will hit 22 degrees. The night will be clear, with lows dropping to 10 degrees. Sunset is expected at 17:45. The headlines. Chief Mutondo endorses President Hichilema's candidature and government to increase FISP to farmers. My name is Temuani Nkata. Good morning.
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1: Good morning, Tuesday, 23rd of June. 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Mr. Rock, Tamani, and Thrill Matic.
2: Yes, right? Yes.
1: Yeah, so we start with the predictions. Right, quick, fast. Mr. Rock got everything correct yesterday.
2: Wow.
1: Congratulations, sir.
2: Yeah. I was keeping an eye on that Algeria game. I was like, guys, don't spoil it.
1: Yeah.
2: No, it was a perfect prediction.
3: Like early this morning, yeah?
2: We were playing at 5, yeah.
3: Okay.
1: So, nice one. Congratulations to Algeria, eh? Africa, come on.
2: Yeah. So, Algeria picks up that big win for them.
1: Yeah.
2: Gives them a chance to, what do you call it, compete for the third best finisher. Right now, they're sitting third in the third best ranked teams.
3: Okay.
2: Yeah.
3: And how many are they getting?
2: Eight.
3: So, yeah.
2: Yeah, but I mean, listen, they've played two.
3: Yeah.
2: Only one team has played one, and that's Portugal. They'll win today, so they'll come out of that third position. But yeah, like we've talked about several times, I think 3 points definitely gets you into the next round.
1: Yeah.
2: So yeah, critical win for the Algerians. Before that, the Vikings.
3: I watched that one.
2: They went 3-1 up.
3: Yeah.
2: Senegal scoring a late goal, but Haaland another double. That's 4 goals for him.
1: Okay. It was on fire, eh?
2: Yeah, and I think that's why people give them that dark horse. What's the word? Not position. They see them as one of the dark horses. No. They're a very balanced team. And with Haaland.
3: And Odegaard.
2: Of course.
3: Yeah.
2: But the goal machine definitely helps. When you've got one of the best number nines in the world. And he's showing up, so good for him there. Then we had that France-Iraq game that was delayed by over 2 hours.
3: What was the delay? There was a bomb scare or something?
2: No, the law in America is if there's thunderstorms and lightning within 8 miles of a stadium,
3: right,
2: you stop the game.
3: Okay.
2: So not a FIFA rule, but a local authority rule. So, yeah, they had to wait for 2 hours for it to pass. And then, yeah, but still, Mbappe, excellent first goal. Second goal was a nice tap in. Dembele getting his first goal of the World Cup. So the
1: Ballon d'Or winner, finally.
2: Yeah. So you have the talk was all about Messi, right? Prior to that, getting the record for the most goals scored in the World Cup, number 17 and 18.
1: Nice.
2: I'm so sure that will be passed.
3: By Mbappe.
2: Yeah. He's passing that. He's passing that. But just, I watched that game and
1: he missed the penalty in that game, I'm told?
2: Yes, he did. It was very un-Messi like. It's the first penalty he's missed at the World Cup, as in not saved, but missed. Completely
3: like
2: missed.
3: Wide. Yeah. You went wide.
2: The others, yeah. I mean, doesn't have a great record, by
1: so
2: the way.
1: He's human too.
2: I think he's taken six penalties, scored three.
3: I think I have the video.
2: So yeah. But listen, your record breaking goal, the way he scored that goal was brilliant. So in the end, it all worked out, gets his brace. I was very amused by how the whole Argentine team was in pink boots except him.
1: Okay.
2: He was in white boots.
1: What's with that?
2: I was just saying the reverence that his teammates have for him is just ridiculous.
3: Yeah.
2: You know, it's just insane how they treat him. You know, it's like a mini god.
1: Yeah.
2: You know, how they treat him. It's just crazy. But 5 goals scored by Argentina at the World Cup and all 5 by him. So you can understand. And I was watching him and he doesn't track back.
1: No.
2: But they've built the team like that now.
1: Ah, okay.
2: Like they know he will not track back. You just keep him in a specific space and
1: I mean he's older now, so that'd be a little too much work.
2: But
1: like, can get you the
2: But
1: goals,
2: can you imagine
1: not?
2: Where you build a whole football philosophy around his
3: one
2: his
3: individual.
2: Age.
3: Yeah.
2: And,
3: yeah.
2: But his skill set was just absolutely a marvel to watch. The things he was doing and still can do with his little feet. That was very impressive. And you see,
1: it'll be trouble this evening then. Uh-oh.
2: Yeah.
3: Or the other goat.
2: The old Muzi.
1: that one needs to be slaughtered. I'm sure he's going to try all sorts
2: I'm
1: of things.
2: I'm sure he'll try it today. My God. Even be, if it's even possible, you'll even be more selfish than ever. But, yeah, and then those were the games we had, right?
1: Yeah, nice one. So we've got a race to the Golden Boot. 4 goals for Messi, Mbappe, and Haaland, right?
2: Messi's on five.
1: All right, Messi's on five.
2: Mbappe and Haaland on four.
3: Since you missed it, you can just press play there. Then you can see Messi's missed goal. First play.
1: Okay.
2: Yeah. Yeah, it's unlike him, though.
3: Yeah. But, yeah.
1: I knew there was something funny.
2: It had to.
1: Yeah.
2: Yeah, that's what happened.
1: Real.
3: No,
1: this was TV, people. We're gonna be able to see this.
2: That's not that dramatic, but nonetheless.
1: Was it that bad?
2: No.
1: Okay.
2: Yeah, it's through being through. So, what that means before we get to
1: the headlines,
2: and just the preview of the upcoming games tonight and tomorrow morning.
1: Yeah.
2: France and Norway have gone through, both on 6 points.
1: Nice.
2: Senegal and Iraq still yet to score a point.
1: And Mexico, Mr. Rock.
2: No, I'm talking about the groups that played yesterday.
1: Okay.
2: And then Argentina also went through. Second and third, Austria and Algeria with 3 points each. So, yeah.
3: So who's going to the World Cup as African champions?
2: Morocco.
3: Morocco?
2: Yes, on paper.
3: Okay.
2: Yeah. So, yeah. And then tonight, we'll quickly get those games out of the way with our predictions.
1: Yes.
2: Portugal, Uzbekistan, England, Ghana.
1: I'm definitely going Portugal, England.
2: We're going the same.
1: Okay.
2: And then tomorrow morning, we have Panama, Croatia, Colombia, Congo.
1: Croatia, Congo.
2: I'll go with Croatia and Colombia.
1: Okay.
2: Are you okay?
3: What?
1: Are you joining the prediction game?
3: You guys started a long time ago, so but just for fun, yeah, I would. I'll go definitely England.
1: Okay.
3: The Ghanaians stand no chance. What was the other game?
1: Panama, Croatia.
3: Croatia.
1: Portugal, Uzbekistan.
3: Uzbekistan don't stand a single chance. I think Ronaldo scored maybe 6 or 7 goals tonight.
1: Trying to catch up with that.
2: He'll probably score a couple. If he can't score a couple against these guys, then I don't know.
3: He'll be taking everything, even throwing.
2: Yeah. If he could.
1: But that's just going to take away the fun of this game. That's the problem with him. And then Colombia, Congo.
3: Listen, the Congo are our people, but I don't think they can match up to Colombia. So Colombia takes it.
1: All right, we come back tomorrow and see what the results of those matches will be. It's 9:30 on Rock FM 96.5 tomorrow in the morning with Mr. Rock and Thrillmatic. Remember, the show is powered by Easy Noodles. Good morning.
4: 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Chief Mutondo endorses President

0: yeah, there was a picture of Messi, greatest of all time. Then there's You Are My Wonderwall playing on the Oasis song.
1: Okay.
0: Tuco wants Oasis anthem to fire Three Lions glory bid, and he's lent all the words.
2: Okay.
0: So maybe you're going to be the one that saves me. Something to that effect.
1: Okay.
0: Otherwise, Morgan Rogers apparently very keen on joining the Gunners this summer.
1: What's the price tag on him again?
0: They've not thrown any price tag yet. Okay. But I expect it to start to be in the 80-plus region.
1: Okay.
0: Because didn't they reject a Tonali bid of $75 million yesterday in Newcastle?
1: Yeah.
0: So you can see that that's... You've got this Elliot Anderson going for... They've rejected £120 million.
1: So no.
0: It's just a bit of madness going on there.
1: Yeah.
2: Sounds like a Carlos Baliba story.
0: Yeah, where is that, dude?
2: You know what I mean?
0: Where's that £100 million man? I'm sure they'll get 50 right now, if not 40.
2: Yeah.
1: Okay.
0: Yeah. We also have Rashford apparently ready to take a pay cut to join Spurs.
1: Permanently?
0: It can only be permanent.
1: I hope.
0: That can only be permanent.
2: Yeah, no, Rashford doesn't need to come back to United.
1: No.
0: I think that's closed.
2: Yeah. He's just going to mess it up.
0: So that Tonali story, apparently Spurs confident of paying or signing Tonali for about £85 million. But Tonali would rather join Arsenal.
1: Oh, man.
2: Where is he going to play?
1: I know, right?
2: Yeah.
1: Doesn't he play the same position Declan Rice
2: does?
0: He plays where Declan Rice or Zubimendi plays.
2: Yeah.
0: So they can move Declan Rice a bit further up. But yeah. What else do we have here? Barcelona have made a surprise approach to see if Harry Kane would be open to leaving Bayern Munich.
1: That would be interesting.
0: It would be. It would be
2: Harry
0: a great,
2: Kane's a very good player.
0: Could be a great replacement for Lewandowski.
1: For Lewandowski.
2: Yeah.
0: Right. I don't see Barca going to spend big bucks.
2: Amazing with his hold-up play.
1: Hey.
2: And distribution, too.
1: And finishing.
2: I mean, that goes without saying.
1: Yeah.
2: Yeah.
1: But would Bayern sell? I would be shocked.
0: I don't think Bayern are keen on selling anybody
1: any player right
0: now.
1: Though Lisa did delete his stuff on Instagram. That everything to do with Bayern.
0: That's nonsense. I don't buy that story.
1: Okay.
0: Just drama. But let's see. Mm. Let's wait for the World Cup to pass. Apparently, United ready to take a loss on Ugarte.
1: Ooh. Yeah, it's okay.
0: It's not worked out.
1: Mm-mm.
0: Unfortunately.
2: That is a plunger.
0: On that plunger not.
1: It's so much of a plunger even on FIFA. Why?
0: Yeah.
1: Yeah, well, no, let him go, really. Anything else?
0: Not that's it
1: for today.
0: End.
2: Okay, right. Just real quick. I just wanted to find out this record that they're talking about, Messi, the 18 goals and whatnot.
0: Yeah.
2: How many World Cups has it come?
0: Six.
2: And the previous was Miroslav, right?
0: Yes.
2: How many World Cups did he have to go through to get to?
0: I think it was three.
2: Three.
0: Yeah.
2: So he was more prolific.
0: No, Klose was four. Ronaldo was three. Mm. Real Ronaldo.
2: Oh, R9.
0: Yeah.
1: Real.
2: Yeah.
0: Because he was on 15.
1: Okay.
2: R9. So R9 is still the most prolific when you look at the number.
0: No.
2: Of, yeah.
0: Mbappe is. Because Mbappe has done 16 in three tournaments.
2: Oh, wow.
0: 16 goals in 16 games.
2: Hey. Wow.
0: So he's by far.
2: And France is playing who next?
1: They play.
0: Who have they played?
1: Who have they played? They played Iraq. They've played
0: Senegal.
1: So meaning
0: who beat Senegal?
2: Norway.
0: They play Norway.
1: They play Norway. The they last.

0: Okay. So it'll be Haaland versus Mbappe.
1: Oh, yeah. But this is just two games in.
2: Yeah.
0: Yeah.
1: You expect France to go deep.
0: Yep, absolutely.
1: You expect Mbappe to be among a lot of those goals. That's what I keep saying.
0: He'll probably break it this World Cup.
1: I think he leaves the World Cup as the top scorer. But let's see. What a story it would be if Messi retired
2: as a
1: top scorer of all time, at least until the next World Cup. But
0: you guys are forgetting about the GOAT.
1: The GOAT is on 8. It's too far.
0: Scoring
1: the old GOAT is done.
0: Against Uzbekistan. Yeah. 12 goals. He's going to trip on his own attempt to dribble.
1: The GOAT.
0: But who knows? Let's see how tonight turns out. All right, Rock Nation. 9:40 is your time. 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
2: I know the World Cup is certainly trending for the male folk out there. Most men are watching the World Cup, but that doesn't mean that, you know, we can look away now and not look at some of the interesting things we can watch on TV. I had another dose yesterday, Mr. Rock.
3: Oh, I mean, I just squeezed in.
2: We squeezed in two until I fell asleep.
3: I knew you were squeezing in two.
2: Yeah, so just like, look.
3: So two more today.
2: You got home early, because I think I got home at about 6:30, and she's like, yeah, let's continue. I was like, yes, ma'am. Have you seen The Polygamist, Phil? By any chance?
4: I saw like the first 5 minutes, and I thought it was trash, so I just stopped.
2: So that makes two people in this room.
3: But I haven't even watched the first 5 seconds.
4: No, for real. Yeah. Like 5 minutes. Mm. I exaggerate. Maybe three.
2: And then, you know, I noticed something. Like, the first 8 episodes, I was wondering why they were talking funny. Up until I discovered, oh, so the original is actually in, I don't know whether that's Kosa or something like that. But, yeah.
4: So it's like dubbed.
2: Yeah, so okay. They had to translate. Now, I don't know whether that's AI, because they speak really funny. Yeah, and I was just
3: wondering. Are you sure it's dubbed?
2: Yeah, yes, it is.
4: It's dubbed.
3: It's dubbed?
4: Yeah, that was one of the reasons as well.
3: Oh, okay.
4: Like, you know, what is this?
2: Yeah.
3: So it's dubbed with subtitles?
4: Yeah, it does have subtitles.
3: Okay.
4: So
3: is it English throughout, or they've got moments where they... Okay, I'll ask you.
2: They have moments where
3: it's like local language.
2: For the original, it's local language, then moments of English. And then the one I'm watching off Netflix is English with dubs of... Yeah.
3: Oh, but you just chosen to watch it like that, then. Because there's the original, which is in whatever language.
4: And then you can have the subs.
3: The subs.
2: Yeah, so I'm watching the subs.
3: No, you're watching the dubbed version. Mm. That's you. That's not them.
4: You can choose.
3: You can choose. Yeah. Just watch the original. Yeah.
2: Well, it's not really me, you know.
4: But I see it's getting a lot of buzz and attention online. So they must be doing something right.
2: Yeah. It's a storyline. People love such stuff.
3: Now it's clearly been a...
4: Oh, yeah. Okay. Yeah, like I said, when I just watched them, the first scene is like a highly sexual scene. I'm like, what's going on? I ain't got time for this.
2: Yeah.
4: So, you know.
3: Well, if that's not your kind of thing.
4: That's not my kind of thing. I was watching I Will Find You.
3: I finished that yesterday.
2: Yeah, so don't tell me about that one.
4: I finished that. That is dope. I liked it.
3: Yeah, I Will Find You is definitely worth... I watch
2: certainly this weekend.
3: It's got some good plot twists.
4: Yeah,
3: but as expected from my Harlan Coben series.
2: Yeah,
3: so definitely something to recommend there. I've only started season 3 for those who follow it. House of the Dragon started this past Sunday.
2: Mm-hmm.
3: Episode 1 launched. Unfortunately, I haven't had the chance. I didn't get a chance because I was finishing I'll Find You yesterday. But today I'll be taking in the first episode. What else am I watching? Legends on Netflix. I initially didn't watch it But yeah, it's about some drug dealers in the 90s in Britain. Very good series, actually.
2: Okay.
3: Yeah. It's not, what's it? It's not Mobland.
4: Not Mobland.
3: Not Blind type like.
4: Yeah.
2: But when does Mobland return?
4: Yeah, that would be something else.
3: It returns, but I heard some unfortunate news that Bane won't be back for season 3.
4: Really?
2: Bane was who? The bodyguard?
3: No, the guy who plays Bane in Batman. What's his name? The bodyguard.
4: The guy.
2: No.
4: Name, yeah. The English guy.
2: It's not going to be fun.
3: Yeah. So apparently season 3, he's not there. Apparently. They couldn't agree on money or something.
4: So it's just going to be Pierce and the crazy
3: Helen Mirren. Crazy lady.
2: How they make
3: that work.
2: Yeah.
3: I also started watching, because they've put them all.
2: Yeah.
3: On Netflix.
4: The
3: Bonds.
4: Yeah, I saw them. I noticed. Oh. I'm like, why are they all here?
3: So yeah, I've started with Casino Royale.
4: Okay.
3: I'm still on Casino Royale and moved to Quantum of Solace. But yes.
4: You want to follow them like that?
3: Yeah, I'll follow them in the order they came out.
4: Okay.
3: Because they're all intertwined. They're intertwined. So
4: yeah.
3: Those are the few things that I'm currently watching. Like you said, a lot of the viewing time is occupied by the World Cup.
2: Yeah.
3: But otherwise, for those not into that, some of the picks.
2: Yep. There you go. We spotted you. Thrill, anything else you're watching?
4: You know what? Haven't been home for so long. I was watching a lot of stuff.
2: Where have you been?
4: But I just don't remember some of the stuff. I don't know what the hell is going on with my memory. I'm like, I watched something and they're like, okay, this was okay.
2: Yeah.
4: But I can't remember.
3: I remember.
4: Yeah, I can't remember it, but it was okay. It was like there was a series I was watching. It's a kind of a girly kind of thing.
3: Oh, actually, there's a couple of things which yeah.
4: Let me check.
3: Sugar season 2 is out. I'll be starting that.
2: Okay.
3: That's a good series. I keep forgetting everybody's name. So Sugar, and then there's also The Agent with Michael Fassbender. The Agency, very good series. Season 2 is out for that as well.
2: Nice.
3: So definitely those two I would recommend. If you didn't see season 1, binge on 1 and then get to 2. But yeah, very solid series. Can't wait to get going on that.
2: All right. Thank
4: you. I know. I started something called The Beast in Me.
3: Why does that sound familiar?
2: I'm certainly not watching anything like that. Is that a horror, a thriller? What is it?
4: No.
3: This came out a few months ago. It's okay. A good show.
4: Yeah, it's good.
3: It's a good show. If you, it's in line with I Will Find You.
4: Yeah.
2: Oh.
3: Yeah.
2: Okay. All right.
3: So definitely, that's a good watch. It's a psychological thriller.
2: Okay.
3: Yeah, definitely a good watch.
2: All right, Rock Nation. So in between the times, do find time to,
4: catch up on that. Watch The Polygamist?
2: Yeah, no. Yes. Watch The Polygamist, guys. It's okay. It's all right. We got to go before things are set. Back tomorrow between 7 and 10 hours. Thank you for listening to the show. Remember, this is Tamwani in the Morning with Thrumatic and Mr. Rock. And, of course, the show was powered by Easy Noodles, all right? So you haven't had your breakfast. Don't have your plans for lunch. That's the old plug. Grab yourself that 120 grams pack and enjoy away whatever flavor it is that you do enjoy. Otherwise, cheers. We are back tomorrow.
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0: Top of the morning, the headlines. Chief Mutondo endorses President Hichilema's candidature and government to increase FISP to farmers. Chief Mutondo Webster Mulubisha of the Nkoya people in Kaoma District in Western Province has endorsed President Hakainde Hichilema as his preferred candidate ahead of the general election scheduled for August 13. The traditional leader said he supports President Hichilema because of the political stability and developmental projects witnessed in his chiefdom. The traditional leader also warned that he will decampaign any candidate in his area who will engage in messages of tribalism or hate speech in their campaigns. Chief Mutondo said he has been advising aspiring candidates who visit his palace to preach peace and conduct issue-based campaigns free of insults. He further urged his subjects not to vote for any politician whose supporters instill fear in the community.
1: News 360.
0: More than 110 exhibitors participated in the 2026 Chongwe District Agriculture and Commercial Show, showcasing a wide range of agricultural products, technologies and innovations aimed at enhancing productivity in the sector. Chongwe Show Society Chairperson Alice Musungilo called on the government to consider increasing the Farmer Input Support Program package to promote all-year-round food production among farmers.
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0: For international news, we monitored the BBC.
6: After the first round of talks with the US in Switzerland, Iran has again made it clear that it's keen to exert a degree of control over the Strait of Hormuz. Britain's biggest police force has announced it's expanding its use of facial recognition cameras to the tourist areas of London's West End and Soho. Human rights campaigners say it should be paused until a legal framework is put in place to govern its use.
1: News 360.
0: The US dollar is trading at 17 kwacha 85 ngwe. The Great British Pound is trading at 23 kwacha 65 ngwe. The euro is trading at 20 kwacha 41 ngwe. And the South African rand is trading at 1 kwacha 8 ngwe. These rates are according to the Bank of Zambia. Please take note that they're indicative and may vary from bank to bank.
1: Rocking Sports.
0: Erling Haaland scored twice as Norway booked their place in the last 32 of the World Cup with victory over Senegal in New Jersey. After just 2 minutes in the competition, the Manchester City striker has now scored twice as many goals as any Norwegian player in the World Cup history. Fullback Marcus Pedersen, on as an early substitute, capitalized on a poor clearance from Senegal captain Kalidou Koulibaly to put Norway one up late in the first half before Haaland took over in the second. He raced onto Martin Odegaard's inclusive through ball to double the lead in the 48th minute, becoming Norway's all-time top scorer at World Cups in the process before Ismaïla Sarr put a goal back to give Senegal hope. Haaland has now scored in 12 consecutive competitive matches for Norway, registering at least 2 goals in each of the past 6. The day will be partly sunny and pleasant. Highs will hit 22 degrees. The night will be clear, with lows dropping to 10 degrees. Sunset is expected at 17:45. The headlines. Chief Mutondo endorses President Hichilema's candidature and government to increase FISP to farmers. My name is Temwani Nkata. Good morning.
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Posted up with my dog at yard. 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
1: 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Outside is back to what it was, you know what I'm saying? 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

0: the headlines. RCZ committed to promote peace ahead of the general elections, and Zambia to co-chair a thematic session on water cooperation at the UN Water Conference. The Reformed Church in Zange in Lumezi District in Eastern Province has reaffirmed its commitment to promoting peace, unity and national cohesion ahead of the August 13 general elections, urging citizens to maintain harmony before, during and after the pause. RCZ Tamanda Presbyterian moderator Reverend Love Moore Daka said the church remains committed to fostering peaceful coexistence among communities and encouraging members to uphold values that promote national unity. Reverend Daka further cautioned congregants against engaging in activities that could tarnish the image and reputation of the church, stressing the need for Christians to serve as ambassadors of peace and integrity in society.
1: News 360.
0: Zambia will co-chair a thematic session on water cooperation alongside Finland at the forthcoming United Nations Water Conference in Dubai, marking a significant milestone in the country's contribution to global water governance. Speaking after touring exhibition stands at the Africa Public Service Day commemorations in Lusaka, Ministry of Water Development and the Sanitation Permanent Secretary Engineer Romas Kamanga said the country's selection to co-chair the session demonstrates growing international recognition of Zambia's efforts in promoting sustainable water management. Mr. Kamanga said Zambia will jointly chair the session with Finland under the theme of water cooperation, which seeks to strengthen partnerships in the management and development of water resources.
1: News 360.
0: For international news, we monitor the BBC.
2: Record temperatures are expected in parts of Western Europe as a deadly heat wave continues to intensify across the continent. In France, more than half the country is in the maximum red alert zone. Iran has repeated that it plans to exercise a degree of control over the Strait of Hormuz. Speaking after the first round of talks with the US in Switzerland, the chief negotiator, Muhammad Bagher Ghalibaf, said the administration of the strait would never be the same as it was before the war. A California court has dismissed a lawsuit filed by the Trump administration against Los Angeles. The government had argued that the city was acting unlawfully by limiting its cooperation with federal immigration authorities.
1: News 360.
0: The US dollar is trading up 17 kwacha, 85 in grey. The Great British pound is trading up 23 kwacha, 65 in grey. The euro is trading up 20 kwacha, 41 in grey, and the South African rand is trading up 1 kwacha, 8 in grey. These rates are according to the Bank of Zambia. Please take note that they're indicative and may vary from bank to bank.
1: Rocking sports.
0: In 2016, Lionel Messi retired from international football in the aftermath of a defeat by Chile in their Copa America final, in which Messi missed a penalty measured out as Argentina lost a fourth major final in 9 years. He could not take any pain. "For me, the national team is over," he said at the time. "I've called all I can. It hurts not to be a champion." It's hard to imagine that 10 years later, 2 days before his 39th birthday, not only would he still be playing for the reigning world champions, Argentina, but also becoming the World Cup's all-time leading scorer. His decision to reverse the international retirement has led to a glorious era of success for Messi and his nation. The day will be partly sunny and pleasant. Highs will hit 22 degrees. The night will be clear, with lows dropping to 10 degrees. Sunset is expected at 17:45. The headlines. RCZ committed to promote peace ahead of the general elections, and Zambia to co-chair a thematic session on water cooperation at the UN Water Conference. My name is Anne-Marie Thompson-Temple.
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1: The headlines. RCZ committed to promote peace ahead of the general elections and Zambia to co-chair a thematic session on water cooperation at the UN Water Conference. The Reformed Church in Zange in Lumezi District in Eastern Province has reaffirmed its commitment to promoting peace, unity and national cohesion ahead of the August 13 general elections, urging citizens to maintain harmony before, during and after the pause. RCZ Tamanda Presbyterian moderator Reverend Lovemore Daka said the church remains committed to fostering peaceful coexistence among communities and encouraging members to uphold values that promote national unity. Reverend Daka further cautioned congregants against engaging in activities that could tarnish the image and reputation of the church, stressing the need for Christians to serve as ambassadors of peace and integrity in society.
2: News 360.
1: Zambia will co-chair a thematic session on water cooperation alongside Finland at the forthcoming United Nations Water Conference in Dubai, marking a significant milestone in the country's contribution to global water governance. Speaking after touring exhibition stands at the Africa Public Service Day commemorations in Lusaka, Ministry of Water Development and Sanitation Permanent Secretary Engineer Romas Kamanga said the country's selection to co-chair the session demonstrates growing international recognition of Zambia's efforts in promoting sustainable water management. Mr. Kamanga said Zambia will jointly chair the session with Finland under the theme of water cooperation, which seeks to strengthen partnerships in the management and development of water resources.
2: News 360.
1: For international news, we monitor the BBC.
3: Record temperatures are expected in parts of Western Europe as a deadly heat wave continues to intensify across the continent. In France, more than half the country is in the maximum red alert zone. Iran has repeated that it plans to exercise a degree of control over the Strait of Hormuz. Speaking after the first round of talks with the US in Switzerland, the chief negotiator, Muhammad Bagheer Ghalibaf, said the administration of the strait would never be the same as it was before the war. A California court has dismissed a lawsuit filed by the Trump administration against Los Angeles. The government had argued that the city was acting unlawfully by limiting its cooperation with federal immigration authorities.
2: News 360.
1: The US dollar is trading up 17 kwacha, 85 in grey. The Great British pound is trading up 23 kwacha, 65 in grey. The euro is trading up 20 kwacha, 41 in grey. And the South African rand is trading up 1 kwacha, 8 in grey. These rates are according to the Bank of Zambia. Please take note that they're indicative and may vary from bank to bank.
2: Rocking sports.
1: In 2016, Lionel Messi retired from international football in the aftermath of a defeat by Chile in the Copa America final, in which Messi missed the penalty measured out as Argentina lost a fourth major final in 9 years. He could not take any pain. "For me, the national team is over," he said at the time. "I've called all I can. It hurts not to be a champion." It's hard to imagine that 10 years later, 2 days before his 39th birthday, not only would he still be playing for the reigning world champions, Argentina, but also becoming the World Cup's all-time leading scorer. His decision to reverse the international retirement has led to a glorious era of success for Messi and his nation. The day will be partly sunny and pleasant. Highs will hit 22 degrees. The night will be clear, with lows dropping to 10 degrees. Sunset is expected at 17:45. The headlines. RCZ committed to promote peace ahead of the general elections and Zambia to co-chair a thematic session on water cooperation at the UN Water Conference. My name is Anne-Marie Thompson-Temple.

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1: Home?
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1: This weekend, the Battle Knockout gets real. It's the three-way Battle Knockout weekend. It's not just music. It's a showdown.
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1: 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It's the three-way Battle Knockout weekend. Three voices, three minds, three completely different vibes. Mr. Rock, Thrillmatic, TJ. No limits, no genre restrictions. They're bringing their own selections. Any year, any sound.

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2: The headlines. RCZ committed to promote peace ahead of the general elections, and Zambia to co-chair a thematic session on water cooperation at the UN Water Conference. The Reformed Church in Zange in Lumezi District in Eastern Province has reaffirmed its commitment to promoting peace, unity and national cohesion ahead of the August 13 general elections, urging citizens to maintain harmony before, during and after the pause. RCZ Tamanda Presbyterian Moderator Reverend Lovemore Daka said the church remains committed to fostering peaceful coexistence among communities and encouraging members to uphold values that promote national unity. Reverend Daka further cautioned congregants against engaging in activities that could tarnish the image and reputation of the church, stressing the need for Christians to serve as ambassadors of peace and integrity in society.
3: News 360.
2: Zambia will co-chair a thematic session on water cooperation alongside Finland at the forthcoming United Nations Water Conference in Dubai, marking a significant milestone in the country's contribution to global water governance. Speaking after touring exhibition stands at the Africa Public Service Day commemorations in Lusaka, Ministry of Water Development and the Sanitation Permanent Secretary Engineer Romas Kamanga said the country's selection to co-chair the session demonstrates growing international recognition of Zambia's efforts in promoting sustainable water management. Mr. Kamanga said Zambia will jointly chair the session with Finland under the theme of water cooperation, which seeks to strengthen partnerships in the management and development of water resources.
3: News 360.
2: For international news, we monitor the BBC.
4: Record temperatures are expected in parts of Western Europe as a deadly heat wave continues to intensify across the continent. In France, more than half the country is in the maximum red alert zone. Iran has repeated that it plans to exercise a degree of control over the Strait of Hormuz. Speaking after the first round of talks with the US in Switzerland, the chief negotiator, Mohammad Bagheer Ghalibaf, said the administration of the strait would never be the same as it was before the war. A California court has dismissed a lawsuit filed by the Trump administration against Los Angeles. The government had argued that the city was acting unlawfully by limiting its cooperation with federal immigration authorities.
3: News 360.
2: The US dollar is trading up 17 kwacha, 85 in grey. The Great British pound is trading up 23 kwacha, 65 in grey. The euro is trading up 20 kwacha, 41 in grey, and the South African rand is trading up 1 kwacha, 8 in grey. These rates are according to the Bank of Zambia. Please take note that they're indicative and may vary from bank to bank.
3: Rocking sports.
2: In 2016, Lionel Messi retired from international football in the aftermath of a defeat by Chile in the Copa America final, in which Messi missed the penalty shootout out as Argentina lost a fourth major final in 9 years. He could not take any pain. "For me, the national team is over," he said at the time. "I've called all I can. It hurts not to be a champion." It's hard to imagine that 10 years later, 2 days before his 39th birthday, not only would he still be playing for the reigning world champions, Argentina, but also becoming the World Cup's all-time leading scorer. His decision to reverse the international retirement has led to a glorious era of success for Messi and his nation. The day will be partly sunny and pleasant. Highs will hit 22 degrees. The night will be clear, with lows dropping to 10 degrees. Sunset is expected at 17:45. The headlines. RCZ committed to promote peace ahead of the general elections, and Zambia to co-chair a thematic session on water cooperation at the UN Water Conference. My name is Anne-Marie Thompson-Temple.
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0: the headlines. RCZ committed to promote peace ahead of the general elections, and Zambia to co-chair a thematic session on water cooperation at the UN Water Conference. The Reformed Church in Zange in Lumezi District in Eastern Province has reaffirmed its commitment to promoting peace, unity and national cohesion ahead of the August 13 general elections, urging citizens to maintain harmony before, during and after the pause. RCZ Tamanda Presbyterian moderator Reverend Lovemore Daka said the church remains committed to fostering peaceful coexistence among communities and encouraging members to uphold values that promote national unity. Reverend Daka further cautioned congregants against engaging in activities that could tarnish the image and reputation of the church, stressing the need for Christians to serve as ambassadors of peace and integrity in society.
1: News 360.
0: Zambia will co-chair a thematic session on water cooperation alongside Finland at the forthcoming United Nations Water Conference in Dubai, marking a significant milestone in the country's contribution to global water governance. Speaking after touring exhibition stands at the Africa Public Service Day commemorations in Lusaka, Ministry of Water Development and the Sanitation Permanent Secretary Engineer Romas Kamanga said the country's selection to co-chair the session demonstrates growing international recognition of Zambia's efforts in promoting sustainable water management. Mr. Kamanga said Zambia will jointly chair the session with Finland under the theme of water cooperation, which seeks to strengthen partnerships in the management and development of water resources.
1: News 360.
0: For international news, we monitor the BBC.
2: Record temperatures are expected in parts of Western Europe as a deadly heat wave continues to intensify across the continent. In France, more than half the country is in the maximum red alert zone. Iran has repeated that it plans to exercise a degree of control over the Strait of Hormuz. Speaking after the first round of talks with the US in Switzerland, the chief negotiator, Mohammad Bagheer Ghalibaf, said the administration of the strait would never be the same as it was before the war. A California court has dismissed a lawsuit filed by the Trump administration against Los Angeles. The government had argued that the city was acting unlawfully by limiting its cooperation with federal immigration authorities.
1: News 360.
0: The US dollar is trading up 17 kwacha, 85 in grey. The Great British pound is trading up 23 kwacha, 65 in grey. The euro is trading up 20 kwacha, 41 in grey, and the South African rand is trading up 1 kwacha, 8 in grey. These rates are according to the Bank of Zambia. Please take note that they're indicative and may vary from bank to bank.
1: Rocking sports.
0: In 2016, Lionel Messi retired from international football in the aftermath of a defeat by Chile in the Copa America final, in which Messi missed the penalty measured out as Argentina lost a fourth major final in 9 years. He could not take any pain. "For me, the national team is over," he said at the time. "I've called all I can. It hurts not to be a champion." It's hard to imagine that 10 years later, 2 days before his 39th birthday, not only would he still be playing for the reigning world champions, Argentina, but also becoming the World Cup's all-time leading scorer. His decision to reverse the international retirement has led to a glorious era of success for Messi and his nation. The day will be partly sunny and pleasant. Highs will hit 22 degrees. The night will be clear, with lows dropping to 10 degrees. Sunset is expected at 17:45. The headlines. RCZ committed to promote peace ahead of the general elections, and Zambia to co-chair a thematic session on water cooperation at the UN Water Conference. My name is Anne-Marie Thompson-Temple. 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

0: There was music of Demi Lovato with Low Rise Jeans. And I must make mention, Demi Lovato has come with a bang in 2026. She is not playing around with the hits that she keeps dropping. Right, so already she has Joshua Tree. She's got the likes of Let You Go. And now this one called Low Rise Jeans. And she keeps them coming. She is promising to have a great, great year 2026 in terms of her music releases, and all the best to her. I'm a huge fan of hers from the days of her as a Disney actress and moving on to being a singer. I've always been a huge fan of hers, so all the best to her. But anyways, before that one, I had music of, well, it was a Rent, the Rock FM Essential new tune, Chris Brown featuring Wizkid with Man on a Mission. I also had Bruno Mars with Something Serious, and I kickstarted the show with some Nicky Romero and Almero featuring Grace Britton with something called Run to You. Great sounds, and that's exactly how we kickstart the show on a Tuesday like this one. Here we go again. I think now we can officially say the week has begun. Don't you think? Monday was just something else. You just know how I feel about Mondays. But now I feel like, yeah, we can now look forward to the week. It's a beautiful Tuesday afternoon, the 23rd of June, 2026. 14:19 is the time. You know exactly what that means. Every weekday between 14 and 19 hours. It is nothing but the very best of afternoon radio. It is Live on Drive, and I'm your host. My name is Terrence. Thank you all so much for joining me, and you're tuned in to your number one hit music station, Rock 96.5. But you are also catching us live on DSTV channel 913 and also GoTV channel 303. Yeah, and also you can stream us live from absolutely anywhere you are on the globe by visiting Radio Garden, TuneIn, MyTuner, or Radio Box as well. And yeah, you will be through to nothing but the very best of hit radio. That is what we are all about, hits after hits. If you're all about them hits, best believe we are your station of choice. All right, I'd love to hear from you this fine afternoon. How's your afternoon going? What is your plan for the week? This should be, is it the last week of June? Well, almost. I guess it's pretty much the last week of June. June actually ends next week on Tuesday. But anyways, yeah, so this is pretty much the last full week of June. How has your month been? How do you intend on spending the rest of your month? How's your Tuesday going? Whatever it is, whatever conversation you want to have with me, I'm all ears. That's what I'm here for, to have conversation with anybody that wants to talk to me. So call me up, text me, WhatsApp me on 0979-190155. That's 0979-190155 or 0961-762536. 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On X and Instagram, it is at RockFMZM, and we can get interactive. And speaking of being interactive, Rebecca from Diwala South says, hey, how are you doing, Rock Nation? The music is giving me them good vibes. That is always awesome to know, Rebecca. Thank you very much for your message and letting us know that you are tuned in. And the music is keeping you company and giving you those awesome vibes on a Tuesday afternoon like this one. Best believe more of this music is coming your way. But of course, I will keep you updated with whatever is trending around the world. Right? Be it in your world of entertainment, your local stories, stories from across the globe. Whatever story is trending, best believe you will hear about it right here live on Drive. All right, your tech news as well, your bizarre story for the day. All this and more jump-packed in this awesome 4 hours. But of course, most of it is going to be the hits. Most of it is going to be the music doing most of the talking, all right? And speaking of which, I feel like I've done a lot of talking. So let's get back to the hits. Welcome to Live on Drive. It is in full effect. Let's get it.
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2: 5 years ago, Zambia chose a new direction. 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The journey has not been without challenges, but the work continues, the vision continues, and the future is still being built. Because progress is not a single moment, it is a commitment to move Zambia forward, to create opportunity, to unlock potential, and to build a brighter tomorrow for every citizen. On August 13th, 2026, the choice is yours. 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Hagainde Hichilema. 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UPND.
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1: This weekend, the Battle Knockout gets real. It's the three-way Battle Knockout weekend. It's not just music. It's a showdown. Showdown. Showdown. It's the three-way Battle Knockout weekend. Three voices, three minds, three completely different vibes. Mr. Rock, Thrillmatic, TJ. 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

All right, that was the music of Neo with Up, Out, and Gone. Before that one, Diplo featuring Adrian Nunez with Two-Stepping. And right after the headlines, I had music of Niall Horan with Taste So Good. Speaking about the headlines, in case you missed them, catch the headlines every half past the hour. So that's going to be 15:30, 16:30, and so on and so forth. You get what I mean. And the details, by the way, in case you want to catch the details of those headlines, it's every top of the hour. So that's going to be 15, 16, 17, 18. All right. Yeah, you stay informed as well as entertained right here on your number one hit music station. So great hits still coming your way. 14:43 is the time. So in case you're just joining us, well, you're a little bit late for it. But nonetheless, we are pretty much just getting started. All right, Live on Drive is what you're tuned into, and my name is Terrence, I'm your host. All right, so we're going to start the show a little differently today. All right, normally we would have started with some entertainment news and then gradually get into other genres of news. But then this one is actually a story that I think is pretty much the most trending story right now in the country, and something that obviously the entire country has been following. And, you know, it's been a nail-biter. It's been one of those edge of your seat type stories that each and everybody has been looking forward to hear the result to. So it is actually a breaking story. It is a trending story right now, and it is concerning the burial of a former president, the sixth Republican president, Edgar Chagwalungu. All right, and that court case that has run on for so long. So, anyways, the verdict is in. And the Supreme Court of Appeal, the SCA of South Africa, has overturned the 2025 Gauteng High Court ruling that had granted the Zambian government the right to repatriate and bury the late former president Edgar Chagwalungu in Zambia with full state honours. So, in a judgment delivered earlier today, the SCA upheld an appeal by former First Lady Esther Lungu and members of the Lungu family and family spokesperson Makhebi Zulu, ruling that the Zambian government had failed to establish a legal right to override the family's wishes regarding the burial of the former head of state. I hope you're following. So the court set aside the earlier High Court decision and substituted it with an order dismissing the Zambian government's application in its entirety, while also awarding costs against the government. Now, writing for the majority, Justice R.M. Keitley held that South African constitutional principles protecting dignity, privacy, and family autonomy, together with common law principles recognizing the rights of next of kin in burial matters, favored the Lungu family. So the court found that the family had the legal right to decide how and where the late president would be buried. So the judgment also noted that the Zambian government had argued that it was entitled to repatriate the former president's remains for his state funeral and burial at Embassy Park in Lusaka. However, the court found that the government failed to prove that Zambian law, customs, or protocols gave it the authority to make burial decisions against the wishes of the deceased's family. The judges also ruled that no expert evidence had been presented to substantiate claims regarding Zambian burial protocols for former presidents. So the SCA further, right, it goes on, they further rejected the government's argument that an agreement had been reached between the two parties to repatriate the body and hold a state funeral in Zambia. The court also found that discussions and proposed funeral programs exchanged between the family and government representatives amounted to ongoing negotiations rather than a binding agreement. So the court accepted evidence presented by the family that the late president had consistently expressed his wish that President Hakainde Hichilema and the Zambian government should not play a role in his funeral arrangements. The judges say these wishes were supported by evidence from family members and others close to the former president. So the court concluded that neither South African law nor the evidence presented justified interference with the family's decision regarding the burial of the late former president. As a result, the appeal was upheld and the government's application dismissed with costs. All right, now, so that is the decision. It means basically the family is now going to hold sole responsibility of how and where the former president will be buried. Now, former President Edgar Lungu died in South Africa on the 5th of June in 2025 after receiving treatment for terminal
esophageal cancer. His death obviously triggered a protracted dispute between his family and the Zambian government over funeral and burial arrangements. So a dissenting judgment by Justice Norman J.A. would have upheld the High Court ruling and recognized what he considered an agreement between the parties for the repatriation and state burial of the former president. However, the majority decision prevailed. So that is the latest in that news. And yeah, I hope you are updated on that one. 96.5 FM. Lusaka's official number one hit music station.

It is our music of Halsey, something called Carry the Weight. Before this one, Alex Warren with A Fine Place to Die. I also had some Lizzo with Don't Make Me Love You. Moving on at exactly 14:58. This is our music of Taylor Swift with I Knew It, I Knew You. Should lead us right into the news at top of the hour.

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1: The headlines. Kipemba Solar Project construction set for November and NGO donates skip bins to Mpulungu Council. Armitage Environmental Social Consultant Mwila Kafungwa has disclosed that the construction works on the long-awaited Kipemba Solar Power Project in Solwezi District are expected to commence in November this year following the mobilization of resources. Mr. Kafungwa says the 200-megawatt solar power plant, whose implementation stalled in 2022, is expected to contribute significantly to energy generation and economic development in Northwestern Province. Mr. Kafungwa disclosed this when a delegation from Armitage paid a courtesy call on Northwestern Province Permanent Secretary Grandson Katambi in Solwezi. He said the team is currently undertaking stakeholder engagement and planning reviews aimed at understanding community dynamics and assessing any changes in local governance structures before the project commences.
0: News 360.
1: Mpulungu District Commissioner Gerhard Sikazwe has commended the vitalizing opportunities in circular economy and sustainable solutions in Lake Tanganyika Voices Project for donating skip bins to Mpulungu Town Council. Mr. Sikazwe revealed that the donation is important as it aimed at improving waste management and promoting environmental cleanliness in the district, which has faced challenges in waste disposal. Speaking during the handover ceremony of the skip bins, the district commissioner highlighted the importance of community involvement in maintaining a clean environment and praised the Voices Project for their commitment to sustainable development.
0: News 360.
1: For international news, we monitored the BBC.
2: The head of the United Nations has called on the world to act fast to limit global warming as a deadly heatwave continues to intensify in Western Europe. Speaking in London, Antonio Guterres warned fossil fuels were driving a simultaneous climate and energy crisis. France has just recorded its hottest night since records began nearly 80 years ago, while Italy has declared highest level alerts in 15 cities. Scientists say it's powerful evidence of how climate change is reshaping European weather. Belgium has issued 5 visas to a Taliban delegation to attend a European Union meeting on migration in Brussels. The Afghan officials are reportedly due to arrive today. It would be the first time the EU has hosted the Taliban since the group seized power in Afghanistan 5 years ago.
0: News 360.
1: The US dollar is trading at 17 kwacha 85 ngwe. The Great British pound, 23 kwacha 65 ngwe. The euro is trading at 20 kwacha 41 ngwe. And the South African rand, 1 kwacha 8 ngwe. These rates are according to the Bank of Zambia. Please take note, they are indicative and may vary from bank to bank.
0: Sports.
1: Algeria fought back to eliminate debutants Jordan from the World Cup and keep their knockout hopes alive in San Francisco. Jordan were organized in defense against an Algeria side who dominated possession, and the underdogs took a first half lead when Nizar Al-Rashdan curled home. But Algeria powered on the pressure after the break, and Nadir Ben Bouali headed home an equalizer from Riyad Mahrez's 69th-minute corner. Amin Gouiri then netted an 82nd-minute winner for Algeria to deny Jordan their first World Cup point. Third-placed Algeria face second-placed Austria in Kansas City on Sunday, while Jordan face Group J winners Argentina in Dallas at the same time. Weather has been partly sunny and pleasant with the highs at 22 degrees Celsius. Tonight will be clear with the temperature dropping to as low as 10 degrees Celsius. The headlines. Kipemba Solar Project construction set for November and NGO donates skip bins to Mpulungu Council. My name is Terence Makondo.
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1: 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This is

0: It is a music of Tory Lanez, something called S-L-I-D-E, or simply, well, that spells slide. Before this one, Danny Elhar featuring Dua Lipa with Two Hearts. Also, had some music of Zayn with Side Effects. And right after Zayn, I had obviously the Rock FM Essential new tune for this week. Chris Brown featuring Wizkid with Man on a Mission. And I'm a man on a mission, all right? Remember, the Monarch Rego Zambia Scratch and Win promotion is still very much on. And yeah, you can go out there if you're a whiskey lover and grab yourself a bottle of Monarch Rego, which is the latest brand of whiskey that is on the market. Well, not latest brand. We have known Monarch for years and years, and we have been taking it and enjoying it for years and years. But now it is upgraded. It is premium malt, nicely blended whiskey for your enjoyment, all right? And yeah, it is Monarch Rego, and it is on the shelves in all the biggest chain stores. We're talking about ShopRite, Choppies, Pick and Pay, and Cheers as well. And so yeah, this is the Scratch and Win promotion. Not only do you get to enjoy yourself some nice whiskey, you also actually get to stand a chance to win some cool prizes like Monarch Rego branded t-shirts, or a Monarch Rego branded cap, or a Monarch Rego branded keychain. And also the grand prizes, the bumper prizes, you could actually get yourself, you could actually win yourself a TV or a mobile phone, all right? So all you have to do is buy a bottle of Monarch Rego and make sure the Scratch and Win sticker is on the back of the bottle. So you scratch the sticker, and the sticker will immediately reveal your prize message instantly. So if you are unfortunate not to win anything, you will receive a message that says better luck next time. And indeed, we mean that, better luck next time. But otherwise, if you do receive a message that says you've won yourself a t-shirt, a cap, or a keychain, you can claim those prizes right there and then, right at the retail store that you bought the Monarch Rego bottle from. But otherwise, for the bumper prizes, the TVs, and the mobile phones, all you have to do is of course present the winning sticker or ticket, and give your details, and you will be contacted by Monarch Rego Zambia as to how you can actually collect or claim your prize, all right? So major prize winners will receive their prizes during weekly distribution events that will be held every Mondays or Tuesdays. And of course, you get your photograph taken with the handover of the prize. And these will be posted on the Monarch Rego social media pages to celebrate the winners and, of course, to promote the campaign. All right, so that is that. I hope you go out there and grab yourself a bottle of Monarch Rego. And yeah, enjoy some premium whiskey, some nice, smooth tasting whiskey. At the same time, stand a chance to actually win amazing prizes. So I do have some entertainment news to come in your way. All right, and some very unfortunate news. A legendary music mogul, I'll name him a little bit later on, has passed on, unfortunately. He is a legend in the music industry. He has unfortunately passed on at the age of 94. I'll get into that a little bit later on. Also, a fan that has been stalking one of the members of the South Korean supergroup BTS. Well, she is facing deportation from South Korea because she has been stalking him in a very, very creepy way. I'll get into the details of that one a little bit later on as well. Otherwise, in the meantime, though, I'd love to hear from you. Mule Khan, good afternoon to you. Good to know that you are locked on, and good to know that we are rocking together. And he sends his greetings to the rest of you, Rock Nation. So, yeah, Mule Khan is tuned in right now. And you too can call me, text me, WhatsApp me. Let me know what you're up to. Let me know how your week is going so far. It has only just started. As far as I'm concerned, Tuesday's when the week starts. Monday, we are still dragging our feet from the weekend. Monday should be made part of the weekend, I think. Could that be a thing? I'm just thinking out loud. Could that be a thing? Like, you know, an extra day for the weekend to actually shake off the blues of the, actually get into week mode. All right, we need one day after the weekend to get into week mode, and Monday should be that day. All right, could that work? Or maybe could that make Tuesday now the day that we have our blues? I don't know. I'm just thinking out loud. But anyways, let me know how you're doing. Let me know how your afternoon is going. Call me up, text me, WhatsApp me on 0979-190155. 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Otherwise, hit us up on our socials. On Facebook, it is 96.5 at Rock FM. On X and Instagram, it is at Rock FM ZM. And let's get interactive this fine afternoon. All right, so coming up next, I have music of Alesso featuring One Republic with something called In Your Eyes. It should lead us right into the headlines at exactly half past the hour. Keep a rock, nowhere else.
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0: wanna dive. Beautiful song from BTS, the South Korean pop group. Well, let's just call them a K-pop group, BTS, with something called Swim. Of course, one of the singles of their comebacks in 2026 after being away for some 4 years or so. Because they actually went for mandatory military training. Now they're back to winning ways in terms of the music industry and dominating that K-pop industry. But anyways, I'll get into BTS and one of their stars very, very soon. I mentioned earlier on that I do have a very, very interesting but bizarre story over one of their stars. Now, I also had some music of Josh Baker and Eliza Rose with something called Down to the Bone, and also some music of Cascade and Leighton Giordani and Natalie Jane with something called Meet Again. All right, that's right here on your number one hit music station, bringing our time to 15:44 live on Drive is what you're tuned into. In case you're just joining us, you're absolutely late for it, but nonetheless, you're more than welcome. We're going all the way to 18 hours. All right, so back to BTS and one of their pop stars. His name is Jungkook. So I'm talking about Jungkook to be precise. Now, a Brazilian woman had been stalking him, and like really, really creepy type stalking him. And well, she's received a suspended prison term for going to his house and repeatedly, despite warnings to stay away, she kept on going to his house and actually one time even rang the doorbell 133 times on one of those visits where she was told not to go to the house. She rang the bell 133 times. What kind of obsession is this? Anyways, the woman, who has not been identified, first started stalking Jungkook in December last year. She also tried to leave letters and photographs as well at his doorstep. And what she said was out of love for the 28-year-old singer. Well, there is that thin line between love and clear obsession, right? I don't know. So anyways, a district court in the capital, Seoul, sentenced her to 1 year in prison, suspended for 2 years. She's also expected to be deported from South Korea unless she manages to successfully appeal against the verdict. Now, the woman, of course, has not been named also in the court documents. First visited Jungkook's home in Seoul on the 7th of December when she loitered around the property. She threw items over the wall and stuffed letters through gaps in the door. And then days later, she visited again, and she kept on visiting over and over again. And one of those visits, she rang the doorbell 133 times, an act that the court said demonstrated an extreme level of obsession. I totally agree, man. I mean, come on, 133 times? I mean, at what point do you get the message? Anyways, she was arrested a few days later on the 13th of December, when she actually told a food delivery worker to enter the property through a side gate. Whoever it was at Jungkook's residence ordered food, and then she carefully followed that food delivery guy, and right as he was entering, also entered the property through a side gate. And then she was released anyways the next day with a warning not to approach the property again, which she obviously ignored. So her visits continued in the next few weeks, leading police to issue an emergency order prohibiting her from coming within 100 meters of the property, as if she would listen. Even then, she became even more relentless. Right, so police finally referred her to prosecutors that was in February after she continued to visit Jungkook's home. In total, she went to the property, get this, some 22 times, according to what the court heard. Right. So anyways, speaking in a court, district judge said his ruling took into account several mitigating factors, including how her risk of reoffending was not significant. In June last year, a Chinese woman also in her 30s was arrested in Seoul for trying to break into Jungkook's home just hours after he completed that military service I was talking about. Absolutely crazy, man. This, I guess he must be fearing for his life in one way or the other. This must be very traumatic, man. Somebody being that obsessed with you, I mean, it's flattering, But like I've mentioned on this very show before, we've heard of stories where, you know, obsessed fans actually now turn murderous, or, you know, they turn violent in one way or the other. All right, several stars have been actually killed by those claiming to love them so much that, well, in certain stories I've heard, they believe the world does not deserve them if they cannot have them to themselves. I don't know if that's making sense, all right? So this obsession is, it's scary, man. It's absolutely scary. So all the best to Jungkook. I really hope that this lady can get the help that she needs, because quite frankly, I feel like this is a mental issue, right? I hope that she can get the help that she needs, and that Jungkook can also get the protection that he needs from this, well, obviously crazed woman who is unpredictable in her ways. But anyways, that I guess at the end of the day is the life of a superstar, right? The life of a celebrity. I guess this is it is part of the contract. It came with the job, right?
1: This is
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Reza Musakova, Ella Mai, with something called 100. And from one Ella to another, I also had Ella Langley before this one with Choosing Texas, the Scooter remix, bringing our time to 15:57. Moving on, Ty Dolla $ign featuring Leon Thomas with Miss You Too should lead us right into the news at 16 hours and, of course, get into the third hour of the show. Live on Drive is what you're tuned into. Welcome to it. In case you're just joining us, enjoy it.

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1: The headlines. Kipemba Solar Project construction set for November and NGO donates skip bins to Mpulungu Council. Armitage Environmental Social Consultant Mwela Kafungwa has disclosed that the construction works on the long-awaited Kipemba Solar Power Project in Solwezi District are expected to commence in November this year following the mobilization of resources. Mr. Kafungwa says the 200-megawatt solar power plant, whose implementation stalled in 2022, is expected to contribute significantly to energy generation and economic development in Northwestern Province. Mr. Kafungwa disclosed this when a delegation from Armitage paid a courtesy call on Northwestern Province Permanent Secretary Grandson Katambi in Solwezi. He said the team is currently undertaking stakeholder engagement and planning reviews aimed at understanding community dynamics and assessing any changes in local governance structures before the project commences.
0: News 360.
1: Mpulungu District Commissioner Gerhard Sikazwe has commended the vitalizing opportunities in circular economy and sustainable solutions in Lake Tanganyika Voices Project for donating skip bins to Mpulungu Town Council. Mr. Sikazwe revealed that the donation is important as it aimed at improving waste management and promoting environmental cleanliness in the district, which has faced challenges in waste disposal. Speaking during the handover ceremony of the skip bins, the district commissioner highlighted the importance of community involvement in maintaining a clean environment and praised the Voices Project for their commitment to sustainable development.
0: News 360.
1: For international news, we monitored the BBC.
2: The head of the United Nations has called on the world to act fast to limit global warming as a deadly heatwave continues to intensify in Western Europe. Speaking in London, Antonio Guterres warned fossil fuels were driving a simultaneous climate and energy crisis. France has just recorded its hottest night since records began nearly 80 years ago, while Italy has declared highest level alerts in 15 cities. Scientists say it's powerful evidence of how climate change is reshaping European weather. Belgium has issued 5 visas to a Taliban delegation to attend a European Union meeting on migration in Brussels. The Afghan officials are reportedly due to arrive today. It would be the first time the EU has hosted the Taliban since the group seized power in Afghanistan 5 years ago.
0: News 360.
1: The US dollar is trading at 17 kwacha 85 ngwe, the Great British pound 23 kwacha 65 ngwe, the euro is trading at 20 kwacha 41 ngwe, and the South African rand 1 kwacha 8 ngwe. These rates are according to the Bank of Zambia. Please take note, they are indicative and may vary from bank to bank.
0: Sports.
1: Algeria fought back to eliminate debutants Jordan from the World Cup and keep their knockout hopes alive in San Francisco. Jordan were organized in defense against an Algeria side who dominated possession, and the underdogs took a first half lead when Nizar Al-Rashdan curled home. But Algeria piled on the pressure after the break, and Nadir Ben Bouali headed home an equalizer from Riyad Mahrez's 69th-minute corner. Amin Gouiri then netted an 82nd-minute winner for Algeria to deny Jordan their first World Cup point. Third-placed Algeria face second-placed Austria in Kansas City on Sunday, while Jordan face Group J winners Argentina in Dallas at the same time. Weather has been partly sunny and pleasant with the highs at 22 degrees Celsius. Tonight will be clear with the temperature dropping to as low as 10 degrees Celsius. The headlines. Kipemba Solar Project construction set for November and NGO donates skip bins to Mpulungu Council. My name is Terence Makondo.
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0: music of Medusa and Henry Chamomile with something called Don't Wanna Go Home, right here on your number one hit music station. Before that one, I had music of T.I. with Let Him Know, and then I also had some music of Tove Lo featuring Stromae with De Fleur, something that simply translates to flowers. It's actually French for flowers, right here on your number one hit music station. 16:19 is the time. I did tell you that I have a very sad story of a legend in the music industry who has passed on. I'll get into the details of that one right after this break. Do not move a muscle.
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2: All right, welcome back to it. So I was talking about how one of the music industry's legends has passed on, unfortunately. So we're talking about Clive Davis. He is one of the most influential music executives in the history of rock and pop. He has died, unfortunately, at the age of 94. You might not know his name because obviously he was not in in the limelight, was not in the forefront, right? Music executive. Basically, he did most of the work in the background, signing artists to, you know, creating careers for some of the biggest artists. So during his career, he actually signed and shaped the careers of artists, legendary artists, including the likes of Aretha Franklin, Bruce Springsteen, Billy Joel, Whitney Houston, Santana, Janis Joplin, Christina Aguilera, Alicia Keys, and many, many more artists that he actually helped shape their career, or actually not even maybe helped, actually shape their careers. He had recently been in hospital with respiratory problems and was recovering at home in Manhattan, New York, when he died, according to his family. So in a statement, the family says to the world, "Our father was the iconic music legend whose vision, instinct, and relentless pursuit of excellence shaped the soundtrack of countless lives. He discovered, mentored, and championed the greatest artists in modern music history, leaving an indelible mark on culture that will endure for generations." The statement goes on to say to his family, "Clive was dad and granddaddy, the steady presence of, or rather at the center of our lives, the source of wisdom, strength, encouragement, and unconditional love." And then also amongst those paying tribute was the legendary Bruce Springsteen. He posted on his Instagram saying, he was mourning the death of the great record man and a close friend. So he says, "At 22 years old, he changed my life when he signed me to Columbia Records. He treated me with the same respect and kindness as a 22-year-old. Nobody as he did after all my success. A great man." By the way, the late Clive Davis was actually head of Columbia Records, which is obviously one of the biggest record company in the world. He was also the head of Arista Records as well. So yeah, that's the influence that he had. Another former client and rock icon, Patti Smith, also posted on Instagram following news of Clive Davis' death, saying, thanking Clive Davis for transforming music, and on a very personal note, for believing in me, shepherding my efforts, and a half century of your love and support. So yeah, a bit about Clive Davis. He was born in Brooklyn on the 4th of April, 1932, and he grew up in the Crown Heights neighborhood. He graduated from Harvard Law School and had no knowledge of the music industry when he took a job at Columbia Records at the age of 28. But then he took night classes. He was so determined. He took night classes to educate himself on copyright law, contracts, and litigation. And then he used that knowledge to help defeat a federal antitrust suit over Columbia's mail order record club, and successfully persuaded Bob Dylan, another rock legend, to remain with the label after his original deal became void when the singer turned 21. So anyways, after all this, you know, he did so much work in the background for Columbia. He was promoted to vice president of the record label in 1965, and shortly after, he was promoted to president. So among the acts that he signed were Santana, at the time, Santana, Aerosmith, the band, Pink Floyd, and Bruce Springsteen as well, giving the label a new lease of life. And then he actually said, and I quote back at the time, or rather, in one of his interviews, he says, "I didn't necessarily have an ear for music, but I think I developed one. Whether there was a natural ear that was triggered, I don't know the answer to that. But when you see a Joplin or a Springsteen, you know." All right, that's simply what he said. So yeah, he had a reputation for supporting artists, but his decisions could sometimes ruffle some feathers. For instance, after a playback for Simon and Garfunkel's fifth album in 1970, he told the Afghast artist that Cecilia shouldn't be the first single. All right, I felt Cecilia would be a hit, but Bridge Over Troubled Water was something more. So you know, he made these decisions that obviously got some artists a little bit upset about maybe favoritism towards certain artists and things of that nature. But nonetheless, you cannot dispute that he remains a legend in the industry. His music obviously lives on in all his music and his works live on in all the artists that he groomed, that he shaped the careers of. And may his soul rest in peace.
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0: This weekend, the Battle Knockout gets real. It's the three-way Battle Knockout weekend. It's not just music. It's a showdown.
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0: Showdown. It's the three-way Battle Knockout weekend. Three voices, three minds, three completely different vibes. Mr. Rock, Thrillmatic, TJ. No limits, no genre restrictions. They're bringing their own selections. Any year, any sound,

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0: because a penalty is about to be taken. Bragging rights can wait. In Durban, Sears officially lost his title as Braai Master. The balls are burning because he's checking out who got a red card. Sleep can wait. In Praia, Zhao's alarm has found him awake because the game went into extra time at 2 a.m. Basically, the world can wait. 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

Hey, yo, that was our music of Nostalgics with something called Fall Apart. Before that one, I had music of Autonos featuring Jeff Ida with Jenny. And then right after the news headlines, I had Noah Kahan with Staying Still, bringing our time to 16:45 rather, right here on your number one hit music station. Fast approaching the end of the third hour of the show, or rather, fast approaching the last hour of the show. In case you're just joining us, welcome to it. This is Live on Drive, right here on your number one hit music station, Rock 96.5. You're also catching us live on DSTV channel 913 and also GoTV channel 303. How is your Tuesday going? Is it safe to say that we have started counting down to the weekend already? Well, I have. I have already started counting down to the weekend. And yes, I'm looking forward to grabbing myself a bottle of Monarch Regal whiskey over the weekend and standing a chance to win myself an interesting prize. It could be a t-shirt, a cap, a keychain. Monarch Regal, of course, an upgrade from the Monarch that we have all come to know and love. Absolutely nice, smooth, premium, slow blended malt whiskey. Absolutely brilliant whiskey if you are a whiskey lover. So go out there, grab yourself a bottle. At the back of the bottle you should find a sticker. That sticker is simply scratch it and you stand a chance to win yourself either a TV or a mobile phone, or you could win yourself a t-shirt, a cap or a keychain as well. So yeah, be sure to go out there and grab yourself that bottle of Monarch Regal. Anyways, let's check out some news, local news actually, and a bit of a traffic update, I guess, in this particular sense, because the Lusaka City Council has released a statement, and basically they just wish to inform the public that construction works on the Kafue Roundabout Modernization Project have reached 50% completion. This is awesome. The works are supervised by the Lusaka City Council's Department of Engineering and Infrastructure Development. The upgrade will transform the facility into a modern intersection with improved traffic flow, enhanced pedestrian safety, upgraded street lighting and landscaped green spaces. God knows that we need easier traffic flow on that roundabout, because yeah, it gets absolutely crazy, especially during rush hours. Once works at the Kafue Roundabout are completed, construction will extend to the Kawe Roundabout. This is also some pretty good news. This expansion forms part of the LCC's broader program to modernize key traffic junctions across the city and improve movement for motorists, pedestrians and public transport as well. So the Kafue and Kawe Roundabout upgrades are being delivered as a social corporate responsibility initiative by the wonderful group of companies. So their contribution supports LCC's efforts to modernize Lusaka's infrastructure and improve service delivery for residents and businesses. So the statement goes on to say LCC continues to monitor the project to ensure works progress according to schedule while maintaining safety standards. So motorists and pedestrians are advised to follow all traffic directions and signage around the construction zones. And the LCC appeals to business entities to emulate wonderful group of companies and support the redevelopment of the city to meet the needs of a rapidly growing population and the demand for modern public infrastructure. This was issued by the Lusaka City Council Public Relations Manager, Madam Chola Mwamba. There you have it. Yeah. Good stuff, right? 96.5 FM. Lusaka's official number one hit music station.

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1: The headlines. Kipemba Solar Project construction set for November and NGO donates skip bins to Mpulungu Council. Armitage Environmental Social Consultant Mwela Kafungwa has disclosed that the construction works on the long-awaited Kipemba Solar Power Project in Solwezi District are expected to commence in November this year following the mobilization of resources. Mr. Kafungwa says the 200-megawatt solar power plant, whose implementation stalled in 2022, is expected to contribute significantly to energy generation and economic development in Northwestern Province. Mr. Kafungwa disclosed this when a delegation from Armitage paid a courtesy call on Northwestern Province Permanent Secretary Grandson Katambi in Solwezi. He said the team is currently undertaking stakeholder engagement and planning reviews aimed at understanding community dynamics and assessing any changes in local governance structures before the project commences.
0: News 360.
1: Mpulungu District Commissioner Gerhard Sikazwe has commended the vitalizing opportunities in circular economy and sustainable solutions in Lake Tanganyika Voices Project for donating skip bins to Mpulungu Town Council. Mr. Sikazwe revealed that the donation is important as it aimed at improving waste management and promoting environmental cleanliness in the district, which has faced challenges in waste disposal. Speaking during the handover ceremony of the skip bins, the district commissioner highlighted the importance of community involvement in maintaining a clean environment and praised the Voices Project for their commitment to sustainable development.
0: News 360.
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2: The head of the United Nations has called on the world to act fast to limit global warming as a deadly heatwave continues to intensify in Western Europe. Speaking in London, Antonio Guterres warned fossil fuels were driving a simultaneous climate and energy crisis. France has just recorded its hottest night since records began nearly 80 years ago, while Italy has declared highest level alerts in 15 cities. Scientists say it's powerful evidence of how climate change is reshaping European weather. Belgium has issued 5 visas to a Taliban delegation to attend a European Union meeting on migration in Brussels. The Afghan officials are reportedly due to arrive today. It would be the first time the EU has hosted the Taliban since the group seized power in Afghanistan 5 years ago.
0: News 360.
1: The US dollar is trading at 17 kwacha 85 ngwe. The Great British pound, 23 kwacha 65 ngwe. The euro is trading at 20 kwacha 41 ngwe. And the South African rand, 1 kwacha 8 ngwe. These rates are according to the Bank of Zambia. Please take note, they are indicative and may vary from bank to bank.
0: Sports.
1: Algeria fought back to eliminate debutants Jordan from the World Cup and keep their knockout hopes alive in San Francisco. Jordan were organized in defense against an Algeria side who dominated possession, and the underdogs took a first half lead when Nizar Al-Rashdan curled home. But Algeria piled on the pressure after the break and Nadir Ben Bouali headed home an equalizer from Riyad Mahrez's 69th-minute corner. Amin Gouiri then netted an 82nd-minute winner for Algeria to deny Jordan their first World Cup point. Third-placed Algeria face second-placed Austria in Kansas City on Sunday, while Jordan face Group J winners Argentina in Dallas at the same time. Weather has been partly sunny and pleasant with the highs at 22 degrees Celsius. Tonight will be clear with the temperature dropping to as low as 10 degrees Celsius. The headlines. Kipemba Solar Project construction set for November and NGO donates skip bins to Mpulungu Council. My name is Terence Makondo.

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2: 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This is

0: Alrighty, that was the music of Meghan Trainor with Just Wanna Cry. I also had some music of David Guetta, Morton, and Trippie Redd with Locked In. Right after that one, of course, the Rock FM Essential new tune for this week, Chris Brown featuring Wizkid with Man on a Mission. Bringing our time to 17:17, we're officially into the last hour of the show. In case you were just joining us, welcome to it. This is Live on Drive. Yeah, so it is the last hour of the show. We're going to make the most of it. Let's get into the World Cup corner for today. All right, so very, very interesting World Cup this one is turning out to be. And what could be one of the most interesting World Cups ever in terms of the race for the Golden Boot, with three names obviously standing out. We have Lionel Messi, of course, Kylian Mbappe, and Erling Haaland. Competing already for the Golden Boot, and it has become a Golden Boot race for the ages. I'll explain. So Lionel Messi, first of all, leads the way with 5 goals. And then Kylian Mbappe and Erling Haaland are second in the standings with 4 goals each. Now, this is only the second time in World Cup history where 3 players have scored 4 or more times after just 2 matches. All right, they've only played 2 matches for their countries, and they have already scored more than 4 goals. That is absolutely amazing. And this is actually the first time this has ever happened since 1954. So yeah, that's what I'm saying. It's going to be a very, very interesting World Cup. All right. So let's look at the results of the games that were played. Very, very interesting matches and very, very interesting results. Some teams have qualified. Some are still struggling with it. But, not all hope is lost. For example, Senegal, not necessarily all hope is lost. So let's look at the results. So we had New Zealand being defeated by Egypt, 3-1. We had France taking on Iraq, with France winning 3-0. Mbappe scoring 2 goals in that match, in the 14th and in the 54th minute. All right. Let's see. We also had Argentina beating Austria 2-0. I've lost my fixtures here. All right. So yeah, Argentina beat Austria 2-0. And and then today we had Norway beating Senegal 3-2. We had Jordan going down to Algeria 2-1. And then the fixtures for today, we have Portugal taking on Uzbekistan at 19 hours. And also, that's in Group K. And then in Group L, we have a very, very interesting game. It is England taking on Black Stars of Ghana. That's Group L. That match will be played at 22 hours. Looking forward to it. Yeah, interesting results and interesting fixtures as well. This is a very, very interesting World Cup. So yeah, that is your World Cup corner. I hope that you're enjoying it. I am definitely enjoying it. At least my team is doing well at the World Cup so far. That is Germany. And of course, we do have the African teams doing well as well. The likes of Egypt, Senegal as well. They went down, but they actually still have an opportunity to make it into the next round, into the knockout stages. All right. So anyways, I hope that you are still going out there to get yourself that bottle of Monarch Regal, even as you enjoy the World Cup games. Have a glass of smooth whiskey, no matter how you like it, with your ice cubes, what is known as on the rocks. Or maybe you like it neat, or maybe you like it with whatever mixer of your choice. Be sure to grab yourself that Monarch Regal. It is an absolutely brilliant brand of whiskey, nice, smooth, premium malt whiskey. And as you buy that bottle, you also stand a chance to win yourself some cool prizes, like a t-shirt, a cap, or a keychain, and also bumper prizes like a TV and a mobile phone. Simply by buying that bottle, at the back of the bottle you should see a sticker that says scratch and win, and then scratch your sticker, and it will reveal your prize. If unfortunately you do not win, the message will read better luck next time, and indeed we wish you better luck next time. Just go out there and buy yourself another bottle, scratch and win, and stand a chance to win amazing those prizes. So yeah, if you win a t-shirt, a cap or a keychain. You can simply claim them at the Ruto store that you actually bought the bottle from. So we're talking about on the shelves of ShopRite, Choppies, Pick and Pay, and Cheers as well. You should find that bottle of Monarch Regal, and you can easily claim your prize right there at the retail store instantly. As for the bumper prizes, that's the TVs and the mobile phones. You just have to give your details and you will be contacted as to how you can actually claim your prize or how it can be delivered to you by Monarch Regal Zambia. All right, so winners will be announced on Tuesdays, on Mondays and Tuesdays at weekly distribution events. So yeah, you actually just get your photo taken with obviously you know, the prize being handed over to you, and this is posted on the Monarch Regal social media pages just for the sake of showing that you have received your prize, and of course to promote the campaign as well. So yeah, that is what is happening courtesy of Monarch Regal Zambia. Go out there and grab yourself a bottle and enjoy yourself some brilliant, awesome, smooth whiskey if you are one of those that is into whiskey like myself.
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1: Hits heavy, vibes loud. Terrence is turning rush hour into crush hour.

Beautiful song from Slander and Nightmare featuring Zohara, something called Free. I also had music of Two Pilots featuring Natty Rico with Where Is My Mind. And I also had some music of Lady Gaga and Doechii with Runway. 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Live on Drive is what you are tuned into. And you have been hanging out with me. My name is Terrence. I beg your pardon. My name is Terrence. I've been with you since 14 hours. Now, there's something very touching that is going viral right now on social media. Very, very touching, actually. It's heartwarming. So, Iran were playing Belgium on Sunday. So, yeah, I know we've already done the World Cup corner. But, yeah, so this is it's a touching story. I mean, it's to do with the World Cup, but it takes a different angle. So Iran was playing Belgium on Sunday, and it was a stalemate. Their match ended goalless. So now what's going viral on social media is an image of a handwritten note that the Iranian team left in their dressing room after that match. And it called for peace, respect, and friendship. All right, very, very touching. So the note actually read, from the ancient Persia of thousands of years ago to the civilized Iran of today, the spirit of Iran remains alive and steadfast. We came to Los Angeles, obviously that's in the US of A, with pride, competed with honor, and leave with dignity. Thank you, Los Angeles, for your hospitality, and thank you to every Iranian who gave their heart, voice, and soul for Iran throughout these 180 minutes. May peace, respect, and friendship prevail among all nations. Right now, if you do not know what this is about and why I'm saying this is actually a very touching note, well, the United States, Israel, and Iran are currently engaged in a massive regional conflict, the war that is known as the 2026 Iran War. And this war has been going on since February 28. Now, as also a side note too, or rather, a side note to this whole story, the note also had the hashtag 168 and the hashtag Minab that was written on it. All right, this was basically referencing an attack on a girls' school in Minab in Iran, where at least 168 people were killed, and this was on the first day of the war. So yeah, for them to go there, actually, it was a huge debate as to whether they would be going to the World Cup in the US of A, considering this war that they actually have, this very, very bloody war that they have with the United States and Israel. But eventually they did go, and yeah, they're doing very well, actually. This is the first time, actually, in several years that they have actually not conceded any goals, or rather have drawn their first two matches. All right, so yeah, that handwritten note has gone viral on social media, and it's just saying the Iranian team, hats off to them for being so noble, players of the game, calling for peace, respect, and friendship, asking for that to prevail among all nations, despite the war that is going on between their country and the country where they were playing that game from. I feel that that is actually very, very touching. And yeah, this brings me to the end of my show. Thank you all so much for joining me. This has been Live on Drive. Thank you all so much for your great time. I'm back on your airwaves tomorrow, same time, between 14 and 18 hours. My name is Terrence. Wishing you a great rest of your day, great rest of your evening, and also encouraging you to go out there, spread love, spread kindness, spread that positive energy. You never know who just might need it. Good night and God bless. 96.5 FM, Lusaka's official number one hit music station.

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1: The headlines. Kipemba Solar Project construction set for November and NGO donates skip bins to Mpulungu Council. Armitage Environmental Social Consultant Mwela Kafungwa has disclosed that the construction works in the long-awaited Kipemba Solar Power Project in Solwezi District are expected to commence in November this year following the mobilization of resources. Mr. Kafungwa says the 200-megawatt solar power plant, whose implementation stalled in 2022, is expected to contribute significantly to energy generation and economic development in Northwestern Province. Mr. Kafungwa disclosed this when a delegation from Armitage paid a courtesy call on Northwestern Province Permanent Secretary Grandson Katambi in Solwezi. He said the team is currently undertaking stakeholder engagement and planning reviews aimed at understanding community dynamics and assessing any changes in local governance structures before the project commences.
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1: Mpulungu District Commissioner Gerhard Sikazwe has commended the vitalizing opportunities in circular economy and sustainable solutions in Lake Tanganyika Voices Project for donating skip bins to Mpulungu Town Council. Mr. Sikazwe revealed that the donation is important as it aimed at improving waste management and promoting environmental cleanliness in the district, which has faced challenges in waste disposal. Speaking during the handover ceremony of the skip bins, the district commissioner highlighted the importance of community involvement in maintaining a clean environment and praised the Voices Project for their commitment to sustainable development.
2: News 360.
1: For international news, we monitored the BBC.
3: The head of the United Nations has called on the world to act fast to limit global warming as a deadly heatwave continues to intensify in Western Europe. Speaking in London, Antonio Guterres warned fossil fuels were driving a simultaneous climate and energy crisis. France has just recorded its hottest night since records began nearly 80 years ago, while Italy has declared highest level alerts in 15 cities. Scientists say it's powerful evidence of how climate change is reshaping European weather. Belgium has issued 5 visas to a Taliban delegation to attend a European Union meeting on migration in Brussels. The Afghan officials are reportedly due to arrive today. It would be the first time the EU has hosted the Taliban since the group seized power in Afghanistan 5 years ago.
2: News 360.
1: The US dollar is trading at 17 kwacha 85 ngwe, the Great British pound 23 kwacha 65 ngwe, the euro is trading at 20 kwacha 41 ngwe, and the South African rand 1 kwacha 8 ngwe. These rates are according to the Bank of Zambia. Please take note, they are indicative and may vary from bank to bank.
2: Sports.
1: Algeria fought back to eliminate debutants Jordan from the World Cup and keep their knockout hopes alive in San Francisco. Jordan were organized in defense against an Algeria side who dominated possession, and the underdogs took a first half lead when Nizar Al-Rashdan curled home. But Algeria piled on the pressure after the break, and Nadir Ben Bouali headed home an equalizer from Riyad Mahrez's 69th-minute corner. Amin Gouiri then netted an 82nd-minute winner for Algeria to deny Jordan their first World Cup point. Third-placed Algeria face second-placed Austria in Kansas City on Sunday, while Jordan face Group J winners Argentina in Dallas at the same time. Weather has been partly sunny and pleasant with the highs at 22 degrees Celsius. Tonight will be clear with the temperature dropping to as low as 10 degrees Celsius. The headlines. Kipemba Solar Project construction set for November and NGO donates skip bins to Mpulungu Council. My name is Terence Makondo.
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2: 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Chris Brown and Wizkid with a track for the focused and ambitious. This is

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0: This weekend, the Battle Knockout gets real. It's the three-way Battle Knockout weekend. It's not just music. It's a showdown. Showdown. Showdown. It's the three-way Battle Knockout weekend. Three voices, three minds, three completely different vibes. Mr. Rock, Thrillmatic, TJ. No limits, no genre restrictions. They're bringing their own selections. Any year, any sound.

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3: 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Ice.

I'm packing. Sometimes I only see myself in my therapist's glasses, but I'm not taking it serious because she's very attractive. I know it's a heavy decision to bury the hatchet. It'll take more than 6 pallbearers to carry that casket. I put the man in manipulation when I pay your rent, and that is an obligation to our attachment. Then I sprinkle in a little

0: 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And this time, ask me to dig deeper, I'll gladly explain it. Yeah. Ice.
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2: 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The journey has not been without challenges, but the work continues, the vision continues, and the future is still being built. Because progress is not a single moment, it is a commitment to move Zambia forward, to create opportunity, to unlock potential, and to build a brighter tomorrow for every citizen. On August 13th, 2026, the choice is yours. Vote. Hagainde Hichilema. Vote. UPND.
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1: Never chase bread, chase the vision. 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Success feel better, independent. 9-11 at the Valley Adelinic. Big Master P vibe, no limit. Ballin' hard on another hemisphere. Somebody tell them people Mr. Hem is here.
2: Whoa, whoa, whoa, whoa, whoa.
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0: I'm him. 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No cap, God am a witness. Success feel better, independent. 9-11 at the Valley, out of Lenny. Big Master P vibe, no limit. Falling hard on another hemisphere. Somebody tell them people Mr. Hem is here.
1: Whoa, whoa, whoa, whoa, whoa, whoa.

0: 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Never chase bread, chase the vision. Make your word when you see it be the business. No cap, God am a witness. Success feel better, independent. 9-11 at the Valley, Adelaide. Big Master P vibe, no limit. Falling hard on another hemisphere. Somebody tell them people Mr. Hem is here.
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0: Mr. Hem is here.
1: Whoa, whoa, whoa, whoa, whoa, whoa.
0: Mr. Hem.
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1: Well, you were staring down disaster. That night we almost called it quits.